0: Lima 19, Charlie 49 status. Taylor.
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0: Crawl and drum on.
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0: Alabama 47, Bravo 172 Zulu, on a maroon Jeep, Bamford, Gold
1: One. You request MG5 Code 1. MG5 Code 1, Greg Crawford, Drummond.
2: I don't know where else.
1: Okay.

0: Charlie 38.
1: Charlie 38.
0: Yeah, I'm 1098 case myself. I'm 42 or 108. Clear for 10-10.
1: 10-4.
0: 6519, no crest plane.
1: 10-4, 1909. 10-4.
0: For now, we're both in it.
1: Charlie 49, 10-4.

0: Vega 311, this.
1: One. Caller's advising there's a very aggressive, medium-sized brown dog that's been sitting on her porch. Possibly has rabies. She's requesting contact and reference.
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0: Lima 17 Memorial in Oakwood.
1: 10-4, tagging description.
0: Yeah, I'm going to tag Alpha 39, Charlie 2. I'm going to stay over in Houston, Alabama.
1: 10-4.

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0: 10 more.
2: Victor 2, myself, and Victor 4, 10-7.
0: 10-4.

0: Bow 49, 1061. Okay. 2911 Canada Avenue. Made contact with caller in reference to making a 1054 report earlier this day. Got a message from someone on Facebook saying that they saw her vehicle and knows where it is. She's just requested to speak with an officer in reference about it.
1: I got it, simple. Stack 8, 1071.
0: Stack 8, 1020.
1: Maybe Medeiros and Norwood.
0: 10-4, tag instruction.
1: 1023 on the tag, it's been on black SUV. I get 1055, 01.

0: 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Tango 35, you have background 10-9. Stand war.
1: Okay.
2: 313, stand war. Stack 8 status.
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1: 20.
0: I mean, I was on Pratt Avenue.
1: 10-4, description.
0: 17, male, blue shirt, blue shorts, bicycle, full.
1: 10-4,

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Pound 33 at 44, 51 at 6. Yes. 33-12, butt tree. Aye, sir. Husband, 1041, them in the eye. They then stop responding to the call taker and then disconnect the line.

0: Cycle 4, same 1069, subject Cycle 3. Cycle 49, Cycle 410 at 3111, Steve Abbey Drive, construction site, Pinkerton and Laws. They're advising there's possibly five subjects that are 1052 on the field. They possibly broke through the fence to get in.
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0: 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Area 3111, Sonya Drive. Also, you can hear a female yelling in the background. Responding to the call taker, they've hung up. 911's attempting to call back. 10-6 down area for disturbance.
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0: 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Now 410 off 57. It's going to be at 10:51. I come online, advise their sister came over. And 10:41, everyone in the house, unknown weapons. 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
0: Hello, I'm tag 4-7, Charlie Alpha 02 on the up. Grid 4, focus.
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2: 410. I see at least two subjects that are inside the stadium right now.
4: Number one.

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1: Three reckless driver. C3 in area is Pulaski Pike and Cedar Point for a motorcycle. Drive with no lights. Following traffic laws and driving reckless and undirectional travel. Nothing further. 1945 until clear. 10-4.
2: 17.
3: Tiger 17.
2: Baker 17. I believe these subjects are supposed to be here. There's well over 40 people playing soccer.
3: 10-4.

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0: 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I'm 1014 en route to Priceville McDonald's.
1: 11 to 14.

units 1070, 1063, reckless driver, T3 in the area of Richmond and Plymouth for a blue charger. Anyone he drives through the neighborhood, advised he's not 1097, she just wants officers to be aware. Nothing further, 1982 on to clear.

Or 10, 10, 15 League Avengers? Mega 410, near 3031 Memorial Parkway at the Walmart. The vehicle 1050, they ran into the pole. It's going to be a 2013 white Chevy Silverado 2500. The vehicle is currently off on the grass on LNN.

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0: Okay, last turn.
1: Vega 64-33043, Highway 431 at the Color Shell. 65 with Gunnersville PD. They have a subject, Christopher Wood, date of birth 5-1-86. HPDS, Foxtrot 1029-4.

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1: 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Surviving, there's a red car that's driving around on the Greenway walking trail side of the trail near Grissom. 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
0: 6000 Laurelwood Lane. Cars advising there's four people trespassing on the property near the pool. Two black males and a black female. Possibly left on foot heading towards the Onyx Apartments. I'm still waiting on further. Charlie 39, units on the parkway status.
1: Good one.
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3: 49, 10-71.
1: Please.
3: Alright, well, I'm in an executive.
1: 10-4, tag description.
3: Mississippi tag, Tennessee, correction, Tango November Golf, 214. Nice silver sedan. Correction, Ford Escape, Equinox.
2: 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Tango 31, 10-71.
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1: 10-4, tag description.
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1: 17, 10-4. Now 49 status.
2: 35, got one.
1: Navy interrupts department and executive. 4. Tango 31 status.

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1: Therefore. Charlie 45 status.
2: Alpha 3, I'll be out, Alpha 3.
1: Alpha 3, 10 4. Charlie 45 status.
3: Alpha 1.
1: 10 4.
4: Beginning mileage 946.
1: 10 4.
2: Tonight.
1: 10-31-10-4.
2: 3-4.
1: 10-4.

0: basically. Typically, basically.
1: Thank you, quarter four.
2: 6580 University Drive, Lexus of Huntsville. This is 10 file from the monitoring service. There's an unknown gender, unknown race subject wearing orange and red shirt, blue jeans, was sitting in the grassy area at the back of the parking lot at a wider silver sedan. They're going to be their own vehicle, but advising that no one should be on site. They just request to be removed. And 75.
0: What's five, Mayor?
2: Taylor.
0: 12, what's up, it's 12.

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0: Georgia's at Sierra Lima, India, 8018. White Mercedes CLS 300.
1: 10-4.

0: something. I just don't know that came from. Did the vehicle stop at Kroger or the offender still play?
1: Now 410, the offender kept driving northbound on Morris Mill. Advised the caller to 1065 with the advance out of parts parking lot to stop following them.
0: We'll be around the 142 Oak Crest, just north of Winchester and Rutgers.

0: 3-7, I'll be out with that vehicle on the northwest side of the parking lot.
1: 10-4, Charlie 413, copy.
2: Charlie 413, that goes.
0: There's a V370 for Titan Stoking. Virginia Tag, Tango Juliet, November 9300, Silver, Toyota, Prius.

0: Unit 1070, 1063, reckless driver. 53, near University in Jordan for a black Camry. By white male in his 30s. Driving reckless. Flashing westbound University. Nothing further. 20, 30 hours. I'm so clear.
1: So let's go on subjects departed. Mm-hmm. Both next.

Yes, it's 1063 Echo Strava. 1063, the area of West Vinyl University from Jordan Lane for a black Toyota Camry sedan occupied by a white male, possibly in his 30s, was seen driving erratically on the roadway. Seen continuing westbound, nothing further, 2031 Huntsville clear.

0: Unit 1070, 1063, Northwest Driver. 1063 in the area of University in Jordan for a black Camry, occupied by a white male, possibly in the 30s, unclothing description. Because the vehicle is driving erratically, last seen westbound University Pass in San Juan. Nothing further, 2032, clear.
1: Ten 3142 Oak Crest, South 410 has one at gunpoint.
0: Units be advised, north is 10-3 at 142 Oak Crest Road. South 410 has one at gunpoint.
1: Oak Crest Road has one at gunpoint. Charlie 42, Charlie 45 status.
2: 42, code 1.
1: Charlie 42, 10-4, Lima 19, Charlie 49 status.
3: Charlie 49, code 1.
1: 10-4.

0: One to Payne, 4-1. He came outside with a firearm.
1: 10-4, I'll force anybody. Code 1.
0: Tango unit up here, please.
1: Officer, Tango unit.
2: Tango 35, I cop.
3: North attack, good one.

0: Alpha 410, can another unit make contact with the victim of this 1015?
1: 10-4, needy en route to 6013 Moores Mill to 1065 with the victim.
2: So I'll get.
1: Charlie 39, units on the park. GQ 10-4, Charlie 39, units on the parkway status.
3: Ten-four.
1: Ten-four.

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1: Leans in 20.
0: Government House Drive. Right beside the Government House Parks.
1: Tim 4, tagging description.
0: North of town, don't tag 47 Charlotte 2, Papa 2, Nikki on a silver pants.

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1: Viking 310.
0: Viking 49, Viking 310, in the area of Gulf and High Ridge. They saw a maroon-colored Dodge Charger Challenger spin out and hit something. They got back in their car and left eastbound. Just 10-6 down the area for any damage.
1: 10-4, you can send something to all of us. 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
0: Charlie 43, we are moving to the 7th floor in room 773.
2: 17.
1: MLK Kelly Cemetery. Received multiple calls on a 1050 possible injuries. People saying that the vehicle smoking. Still trying to get descriptions.
2: My copy. Vic 310 in the area, Gulf.
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3: 6-1, copy the original details of the morgue.
1: They're now advising possible entrapment. Someone's screaming for help. Tango 31 status. You're out to 4611 Governor's House, Ross 55, code 1. 10-4.
4: 7 advise if the victim has any injuries.
1: Now, so you can advise if the injuries.
3: Yeah. I call. I think I just pulled up on another 1050.
1: 10-4, 1020.
3: Going to be in front of Sonic on Jordan Lane.
1: 10-4, are there any injuries?
3: It doesn't appear to be. It's going to be coming tag 47 Alpha Romeo Yankee Bravo Bravo Red PD Cruiser. And Alabama tag 30709 with the Black Range Rover. 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
1: 10-4.

0: 10-4.
1: Charlie 45, correction on that second tag. It's going to be South Carolina 30709-4 Whiskey.
2: Is anything from the victim before I put him on?
3: Or down the exit.

0: Vega 310, we have a high ridge and fairway hills. Some debris in the roadway.
1: Go for it.
2: The hatchback and an unknown color possible sedan, and the vehicles are in the foremost left lane in front of this 1020.
0: Right,

0: 311 status. Have one.
1: Charlie 49, I had negative contact with a plane of UPX.

0: Charlie 42, 1069, served at Charlie 3. In the area of Spring Branch Road behind Office Depot, person there was males and females walking up and down this road around Office Depot, and the caller thought it was suspicious on door handles. I was concerned.
1: Your call.
0: Need units in 1855.
2: 34924.
1: Gina Ralph.
0: Two more.
1: What was that?
0: The 1059 subject on Spring Branch behind Office Depot.
1: 35, 1022. Notify 1045 and roger that, please.
0: There were Lima 21 copy. Charlie 54 is en route to a 1069 subject on Spring Branch.

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0: Ten four.

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0: Do you, who's the next in line?
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2: Four. One, can I get an update on priorities?
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0: 5506 University at Domino's, 1058 requesting 1055 for a patient being combative and crowd control.
1: Can you stand by on that car? I'm going to be out with a possibly 1050 at Parkway on Winchester.
0: 10-4. 43, keep out with Alpha 66.
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0: Alpha 66, copy.
3: Hello?
0: You can 10-22.
3: 6-7-4-3.
1: See, that's going to be negative 1050. It's going to be 1064 at Parkway in Winchester. 1069. Correction. It's going to be Alabama tag Alpha 0 Delta 0 Uniform Tango 5 on a silver Chevy Impala.
0: 10-4.
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0: 117, is there a Tango unit tonight?
1: Hospital to the Tango unit tonight. Hospital to a Tango unit tonight. 1023, check other sides.
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1: 10-4.

0: Vega 54, 1064. Vega 54, 4020 Memorial, in front of Wellstone on the parkway on the access road. They're causing, there's a vehicle that's 10-7. It's a dark sedan. It's 10-5 from Charlie 313.
1: Vega 54, 10-4.

0: Tiger 6-9, 1055 with DHR. Six nine at 245 Governor's Drive, Huntsville Hospital East. The complaint is going to be in the ER. It's in reference to a child patient that was 1078 by their grandfather. The child and mother are 1097, unknown what room at this time. Complaint is on the way, ETA 15 minutes.
1: A sedan and the female is screaming, waiting on descriptions.
2: Can we copy?
3: Four and six with a observer. 6-9, 10-10-22, I'll be en route.
2: 6-9, 10-4,
0: okay.

0: sorts. Now Viking, he left in a black Nissan sedan, Alabama tag 47, Alpha uniform, 7, Yankee 7, Charlie.
1: Support number 10-4, did they advise the direction of travel?
0: Caller advised he was possibly Target parking lot, unknown direction of travel after that.
1: Probably 4 o'clock, 10-4.

Alfred Dimmer. 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

0: Charlie 49, Charlie 416. The victim's going to be a white female in her 20s to 30s, hair, wearing an unknown color mini dress. They're now advising the offender left southbound on Enterprise.
1: 49, 10-4.

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1: No, did you do 1020?
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1: 10-4.
2: Charlie 49, on 1097 area, holding a route to the Kelvin. Did the caller advise which building they're in front of?
3: Negative. They just said that they pulled to the gate and the caller was unable to follow after the gate closed.
2: Charlie 49, I copy.

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1: status. Cisco 1, I was able to push the vehicle off the roadway. I'm 10-8.
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3: So, 10-8 and Alpha 2, Bravo, that's over.

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2: Charlie-4, 10-8-1-2.
1: Charlie-4, 10-4. Good thought.
3: Village.
1: In the area of 600 Glasgow, caller heard. Heard a vehicle take off.
3: Okay. What's the other topic?

0: Unit 770, 1063, reckless driver. 63 in the area of Highway 72 in Morris Mill for a Mustang, black stripes, unknown state tag, white whiskey, India, Charlie, Kilo 3. Do you have any other drivers needing unknown direction of travel? Nothing further. 2126, I'm so clear. Right, 1565, the boardwalk, in town suites, 327, DHM route for a 30-year-old male that was 1041. He now has a broken hand, and to the DH requesting us to be en route. I'm going to be standing outside that room.
1: Yep. 4-6 for contention, so I'll be around with that. Okay.
0: Also clear.

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1: Charlie 63, 10-4.
2: 49, does the caller want to contact?
1: Negative contact.
2: Charlie 49, I copy. We located the vehicle north side of building 2. We're going to 1069 in the area for a disturbance.
1: 10-4.
2: Clearing zone 6-0.
1: 6-10-4.
0: 0-2.
1: Four. 7-4.

0: Lima 17, can you hear us?
1: Hey, 9.
0: Do you need off 62 to come in from the northbound or southbound?
2: Memotech 52 Charlie 0 Yankee Echo Charlie on a tan Saturn.
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0: Decker 6 7, Decker 6 9, 7105 Jacks Creek Lane. Advising our subjects playing loud music in the backyard. It's negative contact with the caller.

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0: Tiger 56, Tiger 49, 1075, attempt Tiger 2. Tiger 49, Tiger 56, at 4286 Briar Green Drive, apartment 2. They're advising there's Hispanic female, 1097, 18 years old, wearing a white sweater and unknown color shorts, but all of bills.
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0: Tiger 57, 1061, Tiger 2. Tiger 57, 1239 Willowbrook Drive, apartment 7. Requesting contact in reference to a disagreement that her and her wife are having over a vehicle that they purchased, the blue 2022 Jeep Compass Trailhawk. Advised they're going through a divorce.
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1: Charlie 415, 10-4, is the vehicle occupied?
2: 3-3.
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0: Thanks.

0: 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Close your browsing. Our 18-year-old son is attempting to run away. He's packing stuff into a vehicle. The complainant also advises the son's friend that's 1097 is 1052 from the property, and he's around the corner in a parked car. I'm still getting further.
1: What time is that?
0: Vega 49, 10-4, Vega 69, did you copy? You can 1022.
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3: 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She's in a gray small car.
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1: 10-4. 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
3: Okay. 7-10-4. 49 Hemsley just dispatched. They are currently pulling at Governor's on the Parkway.
2: Campbell,

0: Tiger 52, Baker 56. 1069, missing person, runaway, Baker 1.
1: 52.
0: 52, Baker 56. 2201, Cecil Drive. About their 13-year-old son ran away about 5 to 10 minutes ago. He's wearing a green sweatpants and a red hoodie. He's left on foot. Possibly went down the street. Unknown direction of travel. Unknown AD at this time.

0: Favor 2, I'll be 1069 out of the area. Can you have that group 56 respond to a complaint?
1: Baker 52, 10-4, Baker 56, did you copy that traffic?
0: No. If you're in the area, I'll be 1069 out of the area.
1: 10-4.
2: Charlie 68, 1038. Sure. 6140 University Drive at Walmart. I'm in contact with LP at the front of the store in reference to a white male with glasses wearing black on black. And the subject 1038, several pack of Pokemon cards. Currently sitting in the parking lot in a silver Volvo Alabama tag, Alpha 0 Charlie 9 Romeo 2 India.
3: Copy. You see what lane he's in?
2: 10-4, 10-23, just one.
4: Yeah, I copy. 23, Charlie 16, have him out.
0: See if they can provide a name, a physical description of the subject.
1: 10-4, 10-23, just one.
2: I'm clear.

0: Charlie 63, LP's advising they're possibly going to be in row 5 on the grocery side.
1: I'm 1097.
0: 10-4.
2: I believe I have contact with that subject. 1023, just why? I just need to get a name.
3: 10-4, I'm trying to get the caller back on the line. It's going straight to voicemail so far.

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2: Name is 17-10-4. Do either of them need to be a rollback?
1: 17, both of them are going to have to be a rollback. Also, they're going to the THI lot.
2: 10-4.

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1: Charlie 45, Patton 4 Hills.
0: 10-4, tag and description.
1: Charlie 45, Alabama tag, Alpha 0, Echo 5-8, Whiskey November, White Cadillac Escalade.
0: 10-1.

0: Negative 52.
1: Do I need a tip of data route for a white male with lacerations on his left arm?

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1: Yeah, 1054.
0: Yeah, 1020.
1: Memorial Parkway in Winchester.
0: 1040, tag description.
1: I'm tag Alpha Zero Delta Zero Uniform Tango 5 on gray Chevy Impala.
0: 1040.
2: Tango 31, 1020.
0: 10-4, tag
2: inscription. I'm tag 47, Charlie 7, 4, November, November. White Honda Elantra.
0: 10-4.

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1: 10-4, tagging description. Ready bound status.
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0: Tower.
1: Yeah, legal on roadway. Tell me.

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0: 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Vector 6 North. Vector 54, Vector 6 North. It's going to be at 4040 Memorial. Door Alpha, room 163. Keyholder advised there's not supposed to be anyone there. They requested dispatch.
1: All right.

0: still have 6 digits on the payroll. 5-3. First 5-1.
1: Four 10-4, Viking 6-9, copy, and 10-22.
0: 5-7.
1: Sounds okay.

0: you. Has he been dispatched?
1: Mega Mini, 2-10-4.
0: Roger, this one.
1: Tiger 52, they're currently southbound on Memorial, coming up on Weatherly. Tiger 52, can you turn on that?
0: I do. 10-4. I'll just acknowledge it.
1: 10-4.
2: L 58.
3: Area of 213, Whitestone. There's two males, one's possibly a black male in gym shorts. You tackle another male and then chase after him. Last seen running back towards Meridian. The caller advises happened about 20 minutes ago. For his sermons.
0: Okay. Oh.
2: Tell the okay, devil.
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1: 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Do you copy the call notes?
2: 10-4, I'll read.
1: 10-4.
0: Yeah, Kansas Capital.
1: 10-4, tag description.
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2: Charlie 413, 10. Enter a cabinet.
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1: Ten four running northbound from Hammonds.
2: 1055 in route. I have everyone at gunpoint in the car. One run off.
1: 10-4, Nubians in route.
3: By the direction of travel for that last tender.
1: Northbound from Hammonds.
2: Northbound, black hat, gray shirt, and camo shorts.

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0: 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We have 3 at gunpoint inside the vehicle. We need someone to the original.
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0: Charlie 45, 1020.
1: Charlie 45, Drake and Houston.
0: More dying description.
1: Charlie 45, it's going to be Alabama tag, Lima Echo, Juliet 0, Charlie Kilo, Red Dodge Challenger.

0: Charlie 68, Charlie 415, 10-6-9, subject.
1: Okay.
0: 6520 University Drive at Landers McClarty Nissan. 10-5 from the Monarchan Company advising there's a white four-door sedan with tinted windows that was seen driving on the property and then parking. There's an unknown race female in a pink hoodie and white colored pants got out of the vehicle and was seen accessing another parked white hatchback. I'm supposed to be on site. I think it's going to be on the southernmost part of the property. Charlie 45 status.
1: One.
0: Two more.
1: Well, I'm saying that you should be right with Charlie 68.
0: Two more.

0: Janelle, what's up?
1: Hey, Mark. Baker 49, Baker 410 status.
2: Seven. We will put out more information on the subject who ran. Currently, we do not have charges. Break down the perimeter and just units 10-6 down there.
1: 10-4, 10-22 perimeter, 10-6 down area.
2: Oh, fuck, here we go.
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3: Baker 6-7, I'm going to be on the west side of the AMC movie theater.
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2: Al 43, resident 1014, counselor. Advise he was jumped from a hospital in his garage or continued eastbound.
1: 10-4, he needs to route to residents of 1014, counsel.
3: Route.
2: Charlie 43. The advisor said he actually saw him come out and he hopped the fence. He continued eastbound from council.
1: 10-4. He continued eastbound from 1014 council.
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1: 10-4.
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5: Seven, myself and King Hader, en route to that AD to 1069 there.
1: King 7, 10-4. Ten six seven area for disturbance.
4: 47
1: at 11304 Chickamauga Trail. They're advising there was a tan colored sedan that was across the street from them. It pulled up. They heard a loud noise. They advised the vehicle drove away. Just 1069 area for disturbance.
4: 10-4, all is lost.
1: 10-4.

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1: 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We're still waiting for a description. 10-4. 10-4.

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1: 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Navy is sending James for a 10-6 now, animal and off 2.
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0: Outbound tag 47 Charlie 3, Papa Romeo Hotel, on a gray, both lines up.
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2: 35, Alvin, tag 47, Charlie 2. Papa on a silver Camry.
1: Ten for description. Now for the 10-4. Is it code 1 or do you want a 75?
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0: 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Charlie 63, Charlie 415, 1081.
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0: 6196 University Drive at Rosie's Mexican Cantina. 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
2: Charlie 68, we're 1087, 1071, 7611, beam route.

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0: 20. The caller is not requesting contact.
1: I copy. I'll advise.
0: Pamela.
2: Seven, I'm sorry.
0: Kevin, 10-4. Charlie 45, Charlie 67. 1061, arrest from authorized to use Charlie 4.
3: Charlie 67.
0: 2119 Clinton Avenue at Express Food Mart. Made contact with a female in a gray 2020 Toyota Camry at the 1020 in reference to her finding her gray 2015 Charger RT off Benford. She's 28 years old. Requesting to speak to an officer in reference.

0: I think so. And he takes the car and finds her 1020. 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
1: 10-4, 1023, just one. My number, but he is still requesting to speak with an officer in apartment 24 in reference.
2: Officer 7-10-4. Yankee, it's going to be on a blue older model truck.
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2: No.
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Charlie 67, I made contact with a caller. She was at Governor's in Seminole, but she's en route to this 1020 now. She should be arriving any minute. Charlie 67, copy. Charlie 68, Charlie 611 status. 10 more.

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2: Where's that?
1: 49.
0: The Davis Apartments, 3784 University. Caller advised there's possibly four or more subjects at the pool causing a disturbance. They're very adamant that it closes at 9.
2: Drop out.
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0: No, 37. Now 57. Consulate in the unit on Hammonds. Now 44 inbound copy. They advise they have a slightly extended ETA. They only have one driver. He's still 10-6 on the MLK 1050.
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0: Hey, it's your ceiling vent, so I'm dripping. 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Yikes. You could hire the guy your neighbor recommended, but I'm pretty sure that's just his cousin. Do we know if he's licensed, or does he just own a ladder?
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1: 10-4.

0: Or so was it northbound or southbound?
1: That is.
2: Charlie 49, cool.
1: Miller.
3: 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Correction, rapid isolation that it was northbound.
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0: Fourteen 62 Paramount Drive, Apartment 8, Bravo. Caller's advising there's loud music and talking coming from this apartment. 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
4: New America, from Benford. 6 Benford. Gray Dodge Charger. Alabama. Alpha 3. Yankee. 4. Echo. 2.
0: 10-4. Alpha 7, 10-4.

0: 3. We have a Tango unit tonight.
1: Hold to a Tango unit tonight. Hold to a Tango unit tonight. 1023, check another shot.
2: Hunter to a Tango unit tonight. Hunter to a Tango unit tonight.
1: Sounds okay. Charlie 63 was negative all sides for a Tango unit.

0: Charlie 54, Charlie 45, 1069, where's Charlie 1? 4120 Newton Road at the Wallace Apartments. We're surprised there's a group of subjects at the pool making a lot of noise.
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0: 10-4, it's going to be University of Ullman Review. Tango 36 status.
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0: 10-4. Charlie 42 status.

0: Charlie 415 status. Charlie 415, you didn't get out. 10-4. Charlie 67, Charlie 413 status.
1: 10-4.
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0: Lima 17 is roadside still 297.
1: Lima 17, 10-4.
0: 10-4.
1: There's a problem contact.
0: Negative contact. Ten four, Charlie 43, copy you, contact 22.
1: 24, take off.

0: Charlie 45, Charlie 54, possible turn 51.
1: Charlie 45. 54.
0: Charlie 54, Charlie 45, it's pulling at 2226, Wind Terrace Circle. Caller came on the line and called so they could hear a male and female arguing in the background. Disturbance going on, still trying to get further.
2: Right. 10-4, out 410 status.
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1: 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Charlie 415, code 4. 1380, code 1.

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0: Charlie 415, 10-4, you out. Charlie 413. Hold on. Seems to be about as well. She's back, code 1.
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1: Code 1.
2: Tango 67. Lieutenant 14, we have a hostile officer.
0: Tango 57, 10-4. Charlie 67. When they're not 10-6, have one of those units with Charlie 413, PX me. 10-4. 10-4, good. 10-4.

0: 62. Can you tend on that last traffic?
1: Lima 17 advised both lanes northbound are open. Following roadside THI lot.
0: Can you advise if Huntsville utilities are finished?
2: Maybe before Mayfair Park. 1100 Enterprise.
1: Yeah,

0: 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Now 44 status. 10-4.
1: Cruising.
2: 256 at 2305 Fossil Drive. I have a call on the line advising her son is lost. She can't find him in the house. And callers previously at this 1020.
3: 256, copy.

0: 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On today's follow up. I'll be around 56.
1: 96424.
2: 49. When you get two free available units, can you have them come to our 1020 to take the observers back to the first one, please?
1: Yes, sir. 667 Blake Bottom, construction site for an apartment complex. Monitoring company can see three subjects, 1097 with flashlights. No one's supposed to be there.
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0: Third Vault Road at the Vault Road Senior Cottages Apartment 95. I was advising someone attempting to 1037 into the home. I'm still waiting for further.
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0: 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You've asked good one.
1: Go one.
0: Charlie 6, 10-4. Take a 49. I just got off the CX that you guys made. She advised that she's going to try to call some people to see if she can get a ride there.
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0: Cancer out the 1037. The caller's going to be an 89-year-old female. Advising she's currently in the laundry room. The suspect attempted to enter through the window. She's still unable to provide a description.
1: Two more.
0: At 11:30, he can't see them on camera anymore, but he advised he didn't see them leave. He's not sure if they just turned the lights off or if they left.
1: I'm in the area.
2: I'm not with those subjects. Stand by.
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1: 66 westbound I-565 and exit 15.
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1: 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It was 80 earlier.
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1: 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I tell her that we can leave it there, or are we going to impound it?
2: It's up to her.
3: 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It's completely up to her. We have the key. But we plan on impounding it.
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0: 10-4, it's going to be Beale Lane and Wall on the highway. I was advising there's a white male, 55 to 60 years of age, wearing a blue shirt, walking in the middle of the street. Concerned he's going to get hit.
1: Copy on that.

0: Shelby. What's up?
1: Yeah, 10-4. So I've already left in 20.
2: Personally, hold on, Robbie.
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2: Charlie 45, Alabama tag 47, Charlie 1, 8, Charlie Bravo, White, and we've got our hot.
1: 10-4.
0: Beginning mileage 0.

0: Vector 52, Vector 54, Tim 51, Vector 2.
1: Sure.
0: Vector 52, Vector 54, 4001 Bell Road Drive. There's a caller on the line advising us, Roman Smith was 10.

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1: 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Charlie 611 status.
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0: 54 for Cat History. The subject is possibly going to be Roman Alexander Smith. Date of birth is 3/14/96.
1: Did you stand forward? Did the caller advise if the subject is an accident or not?
0: Since he left.
1: Did you get an update?
0: 10-4.

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0: Heading on a southbound research from university.
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0: Alabama 47, Charlie 9, Mike Delta Bravo on a gray TSL.
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1: Silver.
2: 63-71.
1: 63-71.
2: Northbound Main Parkway, just south of the airport.
1: Simple tagging description.
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1: You're out to Southbound Research University, Kennedy Falco 1.
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0: 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Northbound mode, 5-way, outport.
1: Airport tagging description.
0: It's full. It's going to be Alabama standby, I'll play. Just hope that we attack it. We got to let us.

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1: Oh, 4-9-10-4.
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3: 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It's gonna be Alabama 47, Apple Whiskey 0, Hotel Yankee on a blue Ford Ranger.

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2: Well, was this vehicle recovered out of at Chickamauga?
1: Yeah, for our cop.
0: Yeah, for.

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1: Report 0049. Charlie 68, Charlie 611, possible 1037 to vehicle.
0: Thanks.
1: 5771 Oakwood Road, they're reset Oakwood, an area of building 4.
2: 52, make a 54 status.
0: 54.
2: All right. Number.
1: 7 in the cars around this building. And now the caller's advising they lost sight of the person. Just 10-6 on the air for any disturbance.

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1: Can you attempt to get an ETA from Roadsup?
0: Charlie 43, Tango 36, status.
2: Four.
3: Charlie 49, 10-8, solo. Charlie 68, contain 22.
4: Charlie 68, a copy.
0: That's clear. Down 66, 10-20.
2: Oakwood.
0: 10-4, tagging description.
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1: All executives.
0: 10-4, tagging description.
1: Green Chevy Silverado.

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1: 10-4, 10-4, the route picks up.

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1: Alright. We're sucked.
0: Viking 63, Viking 47. 1 Golf Wallace Avenue at Char. Entry exit activation.
1: Viking 3, copy. I'll advise.
2: Killer 43, Tango 36, status. Huntsville to Charlie 43, Tango 36, status.
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1: For Rosehouse Terrace.
0: Tambor.
2: I had a contact at the storm patrol tonight.
0: Vega 52, Vega 54, Travis.
3: Fort Cohen, looking at some pain.
0: Vega 57, Vega 67, Travis.
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0: Cool. 10-4.

0: 对吧？
1: Pacific 10, the area of University and Memorial, they're advising there's a dark colored sedan that is currently eastbound on the westbound lane.

0: New unit for 1052 Baker Falls. Baker 49 at 1501 Wilman Avenue at Wilman Park. They're advising that there are subjects in the park after curfew. New unit to 19. Civil.
1: Okay, so I'll be around with them.
0: Civil.
2: Baker 636, 4, and 22.
1: I'll check
0: that. Stand for.
2: 63, I'm 1097, 69, 22, not close.
3: Baker 6, I'll just stay around. I'm back for tax.

0: I mean, 54 is intentional too, if he wants to.
1: Altitude.
2: Yeah, he says it's around there at 29 90. How is this 3?
1: 4.

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2: 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From 2305, Fuckwell Drive, if contact is made, notify the mother, nothing further, 120 Huntsville clear.

Unit 1070, 1053, missing person runaway. 34, Harlan Wallace, brown white male, date of birth 3/6/08. And wearing blue jean shorts, white tank top, says Maui on the back. One thin, brown curly hair, missing from 2305 Stockwell. I will notify nothing further, 120 hours, I'm so clear.

Unit 1070, 1063 for missing person runaway. 1063 for Harlan Wallace, white male, 6'1", thin with curly brown mullet, last seen wearing a white sleeveless tank with Maui on the back and blue jean shorts. Last seen in the area of 2305 Stockwell Drive, just found hold notifying further 123 Huntsville Clear.

0: clear, sir. It's not on reference. 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
1: 924.
0: It's not 24.
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0: Grand Island tag 47 Charlie 60 Alpha Hotel by white Ford sedan.
1: 10-4.
2: King 7, I'm out with him.
1: King 7, 10-4.

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1: 5-6-5, Tim, Toby. Five, you advise 1022 or 1023?
0: 2607, Popper.
1: Officer 5, I copied your hours. 1997 on Poplar.
0: That's a tech, separate traffic stop. Alabama tag 47 Charlie 5 X-ray Hotel 4 on a blue Nissan Altima.

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1: Okay, Nathan 3.
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2: 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On the Civic.
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2: 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King 8, I'll see fire status.

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2: 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Top 6 file will be 10-15 route 6-5 with them at main. Her info will be in the jail. Or in the call box.
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0: Thanks, Nick.
1: Six three myself and 54 being route to Hobbs.
0: 10-4. Fire, copy, fire, sir, also route.

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0: Not tonight.
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0: Drayton Patton.
1: 10-4, Dash Version.
0: 7. I'm going to get the Alabama tag, Tango November 883563. Vehicle slow rolling, turning south on Penny.
1: 10-4, Lane 21, copy. Tell us the name of that description.
0: Silver Toyota Camry.
1: Here's a second.
0: 10-4, stop.
1: 10-4, you still have driven. Pattern.
2: 4, I'm enough.
1: 10-4, Charles, is saying, are you still a Dragon Patton?
0: 7, we're on Penny.
1: 10-4, do you need it? 10-3. 10-4, 10-3, Dragon Penny.
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0: 65 off 66, 1041. Off 66 4020 Independence Drive at the Windsor Apartments, apartment 1403. Guys, they had an altercation with the mail and the caller has scratches. Stating they have a pen as a weapon, subject's going to be a black male, unknown on description for him.
1: Copy.
2: Super reckless drivers. 1063 in the area of Stevens and Peck for two vehicles speeding in the area. They're red SUV and a white SUV. Unknown direction of travel. Nothing further. 241 has to say.

0: Baker 6-7, possible 1037, Baker 5.
1: He's going to be the offender's apartment. Paula is a biracial female, 24 years old. She's currently in apartment 902.
2: 5 cop.
0: Navy unit, did I think of any job?
2: Yeah.

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1: Tiger 63, Niger 54 status.
2: Four, 10-8.
1: 10-4.

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1: There's something similar. 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Living tag 59Echo0448. Vehicle is going to be occupied by a 19-year-old black male, white shirt. Starts to travel. 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

0: Epstein out of jail.
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2: 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Charlie 6-7, 10-4. 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
0: 3601 Gay Street. Callers requesting 1017 in reference to being harassed and talked about online by the girl who's talking about her has previously showed up to her residence with a 1049, threatening again tonight to do the same. I believe she's actually going to show up.
1: Yeah, copy.

0: 6-7. It's carried along. Two females have smoked a lot of 1079 tonight. Inshallah, yes, tonight.
1: There's a gun.

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1: Charlie
0: 63. 8897, Highway 72 at Circle K. Cars advising us to block 1097 being disrespectful. Still waiting on further.

Charlie 6-3, Charlie 6-11. It's going to be two black males, both wearing blue shirt and blue shorts, as they arrived in a black Ford F-150.

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1: Altercation between subjects in the parking lot. All subjects left prior to my arrival in 223 of the unit. 10-8.
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0: Niagara 63, Niagara 67, 1037, subject of Trilogy Hotel. Niagara 63, Niagara 67, can you be route to Trilogy Hotel at 707 Monroe Street? Hotel, right, Mel, wearing black t-shirt, sweatpants, and no shoes near the elevators in the lobby. Hollering and howling and looks disoriented.
1: Copy.
2: Niagara 67, 10-4.
1: Figure 54, figure 67, contains 20 children, route 63.
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1: Sound go club.
0: Mayor 57, Baker 67, TD Bronco 1603, Ridgegate Place. Call revised, her neighbor is screaming a lot. It's a black female between the ages of 20 and 30 inside the apartment. So waiting to PSA further.
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0: Highway 20 just past Water Road.
1: 10-4, tag description.
0: Alabama tag 44 Charlie 2 Romeo Bravo Alpha.
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0: 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Eastern 26, go 1.
1: Unit route to Vaughan Highway 20 from Florida 75, go 1.
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1: 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Yeah,
0: Charlie 6 3 10 4.

0: Units for 1069, subject Charlie, 6 off University. Please pass.
1: Jail set.
0: Her clothing, sitting on the sidewalk in front of the business. As before, she was walking around the parking lot looking into vehicles and the caller thought it was suspicious.
2: I was just going to be honest.

0: Houston 18 for Timothy 5, Timothy 8, Charlie 6.
1: Why not?
0: 10-4, you start off the Buffalo Wild Wings at 7042 Highway 72. Clear advising, there's a car parked on the median with a driver passed out. Unknown description of the vehicle at this time.
1: 10-4.
0: That's an 1875.
1: Far off.
0: 10-4. Charlie 62, units on Highway 20 status.
2: There you go.

0: All right.
1: Charlie 68, 10-4. Charlie 54, Baker 49, the vehicle's going to be a black Honda Accord.
0: Beautiful.

0: they have bigger organizations when they're opening up.
1: You know, I'm going to place that.
2: Yeah, well.
1: That's okay.

0: Tango, Tango unit tonight.
1: Also to a Tango unit tonight. Also to a Tango unit tonight. Also to a Tango unit tonight for West. Also to a Tango unit tonight. Also. Figure 17, it was negative all sides for a Tango unit.
0: Charlie, just 457.
2: 66, caller one contact.
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0: I'm 1015 to route the PSC, one black female, again, mileage 010. We have a DMT operator 65 with me. Book it.
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0: 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Apartment 1104. My contact with a male in reference to being scammed out of a large amount of money, and he's requesting to speak to an officer in reference.
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0: 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Who's the 1045?
1: 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Baker 61.
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0: Highway 72, Morris Mill, Carvisor, 10-7 in the middle lane on 72, unknown vehicle description.
1: Any copies? Alpha 58, we're en route.
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0: probably 6'2", probably 6'6", that is. Two more.
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2: No, 52,
0: 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Tell her.

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0: 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About 1176 Monroe Road at gate 5 to 1300.
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0: Lima 12, Baker 49, 1051.
1: Oh.
0: 605 8th Street. Caller's advising their wife is 1097, threatening caller with a pan. She's a black female in her 50s, unknown clothing description. She's currently trying to force her way into the caller's room. And further.
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1: Charlie 21, 10-4.
0: Drop that, please.
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1: Joe Goro, Lima 21, copy there, code 118.
0: That works. That's on the route.

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Innocence only. 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Nothing further, 558, on foot clear.

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I lost work over for First North, PX, Unit 13, 256-520-4470. 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
1: Okay. Charlie 6-7, 10-4.

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0: Charlie 63, 1051, Charlie 6.
1: Charlie 63.
0: 1550 Perimeter Parkway at the Watermark Hotel. Cars advising there's a couple that's in the 1039 in the lobby. One subject involved is going to be a white male, 40s, no shirt, wearing unknown color pants. Unit 75.

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1: 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Charlie 6-10-4.

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1: 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Charlie 210, you guys 10-8 and 2. 10-4.
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0: 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I'm being rough like Colin Creighton.
1: 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Constantine, keep it about 13, 4,000 for Creighton.

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1: 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Tiger 27, 10-4. Also clear. 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
1: 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Charlie 63.
2: 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The male subject declined 1017 at this time.
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0: 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An altercation with her ex-boyfriend. He's a black male, 32 years of age, in a yellow hoodie with tattoos. He's just left in a silver Chevy sedan. But I think he does have a 1049.
1: Got it. Negative 28,

0: approximately 22. There's a gray sedan westbound on 20 approaching Greenbrier Parkway, driving over 100.
1: Ten-four, you behind it?
0: Charlie 22 negative. I'm on 565. I'm gonna try to get over to him.
1: 10-4, just 10 on the vehicle description.
0: 22, it's a gray sedan.
1: 10-4, use 1070, 1063. 1063 westbound I-565 approaching Greenbrier for a gray sedan traveling over 100 miles per hour. No further 60 people.

0: Charlie 22. I'm behind him now. He's pulling over the target distribution off of Greenbrier Parkway. It's Alabama Tag 47 Alpha Tango Tango 2 Whiskey.
1: 22, 10-4.

Sales were 6. And myself and 28 are on north. We will be en route to 4408, the Banjo Circle, for a little regular light inspection. We'll need an amendment, please.

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1: 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Charlie 68 10-4.
0: 4-10-7.
1: Charlie 54 10-4. Alpha 57 10-4. Tiger 63 10-4.
0: Alright, so it's both to self.
1: Tiger 64 10-4. Charlie 611 10-4. Charlie 22 7.
0: Two, go one.
1: Charlie 22 10-4. High school clear.
0: Okay.
1: 6-10-4. Tiger 28 Lima 1 10-7.
0: Go on.
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0: I'm a 14-34. Since you're on subject.
1: Leave a 14.
0: I'm a 14-34, 2707 Artie Street. They're having an unknown race female lying face down on the sidewalk wearing a light gray sweatshirt, black pants, backpack. Unknown how long they've been there.
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0: Negative 14, I copy, call details. We still need me around.
1: That's 23. Only with 14, 10, 4, they're still requesting contact.

Baker 13, sexual harassment. 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
0: Baker 34 is 4800 Whitesburg Drive at Bonefish Grill. It's going to be a cooler panic.
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0: 那是三九八。Alpha 13 Lima 28 South. 13 10 4. And exit 3. No further than 14.

It is 1070-1063, reckless driver. It is 1063, the area of westbound I-565 near mile marker 5. Turning on exit 3 for a white Infiniti. As it was speeding. Nothing further. Console clear 715.

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0: Say it again.
1: Charlie 14, four tagging description.
0: Alpha 0, Bravo Echo 261. That's over Ford F-150.
1: Charlie 14, 10-4, Huntsville, clear.

0: Playboy 14, are you drinking the pork way?
1: 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So I don't think it's going to cause an issue, but I can notify utilities.

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0: Unit 10762, carry.
1: Heavy. Shuffle, flight 4-3.
0: Flight 4. Unit 10762, reckless driver. 3 mile marker 5, I-565, westbound. Driving a white Infiniti sedan, speeding. Nothing further. 720 hands will clear.
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0: 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TC.
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0: Fire 23, Lima 110 at Clinton Avenue in the Parkway, advising all four sides are on red, traffic's not handling itself.
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0: Right. Doing something. It was just messing with the lights. They're off now. 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
1: 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Charlie 1420.
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1: Okay.
0: Three, the intersection of Holmes Avenue and Monroe Street. It's going to be a red Chevy Traverse and a white Chevy truck and trailer. Okay. 14, you can 1022 for the wrong company.
1: 14. I copy. 1024. 23 at the light. South Park Parkway, it looks like.
2: We'll be out at 3000 Johnson Road, 1500.
1: And Chevy and Paul.
0: 10-4.
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0: Charlie 23, Charlie 25, 1069, shots fired. Charlie 23, Charlie 25, 1069, the area 536 Johns Road at Norwood Apartments. Callers advising they heard several shots. Need to contact her any further.
1: 3-10-4.
0: Charlie 18, Temple.
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0: Charlie 27, Temple.

0: 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That's only more than 10 of you tonight.
1: Go on, 10. 10-4, lights are functioning normally. I'm 10-8. 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
0: 10-4 status. 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

0: Charlie 24, Charlie 210, 1069 area. Charlie 24, Charlie 210, 1069 area of the apartments on Newsom Road for a gray 2008 Acura. Alabama tag 47, Charlie 5, X-ray. Uniform, November last for the van, 1354, 10-5 Paul 4, vehicle was reported, 1054 and was in this area.
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2: Seven area. No.
1: No, it was 24, 10-4. Alpha 28, Lima 28, 1081.
2: Right.
1: 28, Lima 28, Southeastern Salvage at 1221 Jordan Lane. 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
1: Cali 18, Cali 25, 8311, Highway 72, Madison Pediatric Dentistry, state of contact. I was advising near the front door by the green power box. There's a male with no clothes on.
3: 703, Alpha Victor 1, on blue on this time.
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1: Okay.
0: Alpha 13, 2206 Gala Drive. The cause of Eisen, their boyfriend's cousin put hands on the collar. Black male, his 30s, wearing a white shirt and black shorts.

0: The year 75.
1: That's my phone, you're up.
0: 24, 10-4. Alpha 15, Alpha 17, status.
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0: Charlie 210, 10-4.
3: Lima 24. Can you try to run an India unit to see if that car is at LPR anywhere?
0: I'm still in the India unit tonight. No, 10 10 4.
1: India 5.
0: Indy 5, my check area, Mission Road, has that car hit the LPR at all? We've seen IGA at 3423 Plaskey Pike. It's now for an older black female, gray hair, black top, red pants, caused by the chief cursing and running people off.
1: Indy 5, negative, not since yesterday at 0930.
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2: Four.
1: Seven Lima 110, 1052. Seven Lima 110, Hardy's at 300, Andrew Jackson Way. I think a black male in his 40s, black shirt, blue jeans, is harassing customers, refusing to leave.
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1: 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Troy 210 10-4.

0: Charlie 14, Charlie 210, 1069. Charlie 14, Charlie 210, 1069 there, 2400 First Street at Tasswood Apartments. Caller's advising it's closest to the C building at this time. There's a stray dog wandering around, medium-sized brown dog being aggressive. Negative contact with the complainant.
1: 14, 10, 4, animal control, been notified.
0: 10, 4, they haven't. You can actually, 10, 22. Charlie 210, copying 1022.

0: 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Alpha 13, Alpha 17, Silas. 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
0: Player 23, 10, 4.

0: and that subject's already left the property. I'll be making contact with him at the corner of Russell Street and Pratt Avenue.
1: 10-4, Vigor 27, copy.

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1: Right.
0: I have a 28-3234 Uvalde Lane. They probably complained in reference to someone walking through her yard about 30 minutes ago. Black male, tall with a ball cap, black t-shirt, black and gray sweatpants. He's no longer 1097. I just want to show you the footage.
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0: M14 Vega 34 back out at 4800 Woodward Drive, Bonefish Grill. This time it's a zone 13 front dining motion activation.
1: Vega 14, I copy. 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
1: 14, I copy, all left.

0: 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Beginning mileage 0.
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5: It's code 1. I'm 1069 on a subject.
1: That's my 3 description.
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1: Patrick, are you at 2003 Memorial Parkway?
5: I'm at Oakwood and the Parkway.
1: There you go. 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
1: Okay. 47 Charlie 66. Whiskey 4 on a silver Nissan Altima.
0: Am I stopping?
1: I'd be Seminole and Bronx.
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0: 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Lima 24, Charlie 14 status.
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0: 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I kind of court off the radio.
1: Charlie 21, Campbell, I'm still saying.

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1: Cool.
0: Lima 24, 10, for Huntsville clear. Charlie 25, 10, 20.
1: Eastbound. Highway 72, just before Providence, Main Street.
0: Charlie 25, 10, 4. Change description.
1: No tag on that black jeans. Charity.
0: Charlie 25, 10, 4.

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1: 28,000.
0: 28,000, 4 out of 23 status.
1: 23 is good, 1 tank.
0: Yeah, 23 to 4.

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1: Okay.
0: 27, Lima 110, it's Highway 431 South and Caldwell Lane. Notification of a 1050, possibly involving injuries, waiting for vehicle descriptions.

0: Here's 27 Lima 110. Your vehicles will be a black Jeep Grand Cherokee and a white Toyota minivan.
1: Perfect.

0: Charlie 22, Charlie 27, 1062.
1: Charlie 22.
0: Charlie 27, 1321 Grandview Boulevard, Apartment 2028. Text contact of Blackmail Eric Wright, DOB 47099. Unknown clothing or weapons. There's possibly a Blackmail Kashawn Parker in the apartment with him. Said you were seen at the apartment about 20 minutes ago. Parker said you have 1029s possibly for a violation of probation. History of being violent, has history of running. Carbot, this is Eric, and this is Eric's AD, and unknown if he's 1097 or not.
1: Charlie, 22 copy. We're making contact, Eric.
0: Charge 22, charge 27, the Eric Raymond Wright is the one with a 1029, has a 1029 through Madison for violation of parole.
1: Charlie 22 cop.
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1: Okay.
0: Alpha 13410 North Edgemont Circle. Cross advising a black four-door sedan. First last tag, Yankee, Bravo, Zero, Delta, Yankee,

0: 23 says.
1: 23 Federal and Tank. We'll be out at 4550 University Drive, check vacant building.
0: Roger, 24.
2: Tiger 13, Lima 14, Memorial Parkway at Drake. Utilities requesting TC on the east side of the parkway to put a line up. Lima 212, 10-4, description.
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2: 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Tiger 27, 10-4.
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2: 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This is not next in line for White Sienna. 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
1: Edgar 23, 1081 Panic. Edgar 23 at 435 Newman Avenue. It's the Sobel residence of 1081 Panic from their key fob. Unit 1018, 255.
0: Yeah, you're right.

0: Lima 14. We might need one more unit to block westbound traffic turning northbound the parkway.
1: 10-4, Lima 13, you mean route?
2: Yeah, cool.
1: Lima 24. Lima 24, 10-4, tag description.
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1: 4-4.
2: Econo Lodge at 3788 University. They contact with security in reference to finding non paraphernalia. Lima 28, be advised, they witnessed a black male about in his 20s, no shirt, long black pants, left eastbound towards the parkway and was acting strange, possibly dropped this 1079.

0: Charlie 22. Will you put me back on the call and route with 23 and 27?
1: Charlie 22, Temple.

0: Charlie 22, will you check with Madison if we make contact with Wright? Do they have anybody that can respond? They're supposed to be having an exercise.
1: Charlie 22, 10-4, 10-23.

0: Vigor 23, Vigor 28 status. 10-4. Vigor 13, Vigor 34, 1069 subject. Vigor 13, Vigor 34, behind the Chick-fil-A at 11820 Memorial Parkway. Driving an older white male, gray shirt and shorts, sitting on a bucket, possibly handcuffed. His hands are handcuffed behind his back. Negative contact with complainant.
1: Vigor 13, copy, hold on. 4-3-4.

0: 15, April 13th, 2022. I'm almost 10 to 6.
1: Hey, 13, copy, 1022.
2: Thanks. Yeah.

0: Sorry, 27, they do have someone available.
1: 27, cop.
0: Wayland 24, Charlie 211, status.
1: Four.
0: Temple. Lumen 212, Alpha 23, status.
1: Hold on.
0: Temple. That's clear.
2: Alpha 16, Alpha 17, 1052. Alpha 16, Alpha 17, 2007, Pool Drive. In the parking lot, it's a white male, unknown clothing. Correction, that's going to be a blue jacket and green shirt, brown shoes. He's sleeping in the parking lot.
1: Temple.

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1: 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He is full blown to me.
0: 13, 10-4.
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0: Charlie 14, Charlie 2, 10, 1069, subject. Charlie 14, Charlie 2, 10, 25, 17, Larry Street, negative contact with the complainant. So a white male wearing a red shirt, black jeans in the backyard in a silver truck. 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It's on Grandview status. Charlie 22, units on Grandview status.
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Charlie 25, to 11, 1051. Charlie 25, Charlie 211, 311 South Back Creek Road, 10-5-DB4. Attempt to make contact with Atina Courtman, 80 years old. She already has a case on, but she refused to talk to DB4 on the phone. She said she wanted the same officers to come back out. She seemed very upset. Contacts made while units are out with Atina PX DV4, the offender is a Gerald Courtman, 80 years old. He may be 1097. He was supposed to leave, but based on what she said, he may be there.

0: Yes, 10-7. Yes, we advise multiple entrances at the PS currently 10-7. The card reader's not working, including the front gate.
1: King status. So, try to move on.
2: At 274 Sutton Road. Caller just had correction. The subject just had surgery, left her doctor's office. She's an 80-year-old female driving a scooter. Should be in the area of this 1020. Check the area for her. Contact somebody, check her welfare. Okay, helpful.
3: It'll be 1059 area, Kroger on Highway 72.
1: Yeah, that's what you're
4: for. Report generated, both GSB 10-8. We'll be cool so you can tell us about that.
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0: South 23, Temple. Lima 24, Temple.

Yeah, it's 1070, 1063, reckless driver, 565 in Mooresville. 1063 for a vehicle, it's going to be a maroon Honda Accord sedan. 25 Charlie Oscar X-ray, 70, driving reckless, almost hit several vehicles. Last seen westbound, approaching exit 2 on 565, no further 938.

0: Then we'll be 1059 Associates in front of Kirkland.
1: Description.
0: White male, gray shirt, blue jeans, missing one leg in a wheelchair.
1: That's 2310. 63, reckless driver. Yes, 1063, the area of westbound I-565, now getting off at exit 1 for a maroon Alabama 25 Charlie 0, X-ray 70. Car by it, almost struck other vehicles. Nothing further, 939 Huntsville, clear.

Pencil in between. Maybe that's, we're getting a call from the Downtown Rescue Commission about a white or mixed race female, white headband, green shirt, black shorts.

0: 20, can you be en route to Downtown Rescue Mission? Alpha 24, can you attempt to go out Alpha 28?
1: 24.
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0: Negative contact. We're all tonight.
1: 27 Temple. Sorry, 27 Temple.
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1: 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Charlie 18 status.
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1: 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Cars advising their vehicles missing. It's going to be a gray 2019 Hyundai Sonata.

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0: 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Flight 25, Charlie 211 status. 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

Units 1070, 1060 through Reckless Driver, 63, eastbound on 565 from North Mountain Parkway. Very black Jeep Cherokee, partial tag ending in 40, Bravo Mike 6. I see. Took the color off the road. 6 months clear.

0: Charlie 14, Charlie 2, 10, 10, 69, subject Charlie 3.
1: Getting on to eastbound I-55 for a black little 2020 model Jeep Cherokee.
0: Walking in the roadway. 10-22, that's going to be South's call.

0: Tigers 2031-13, 10 16 on subject.
1: Hey, Mike.
0: Tiger 23, Lima 13, northbound on the parkway at the overpass, the governor's overpass. Close driving a black male in the 50s to 60s, white t-shirt, khaki pants, walking in the roadway.
1: And 1023 on that, I'm on a Boston 1050 at the parkway, southbound access, just north of the airport.
0: 10-4.
2: Sorry, I copy. I'm not sure.
0: I'm going to 13. Can you advise on injuries?
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2: Which we go to.
3: 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Charlie 25, Temple.
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0: Unit 1070, 1060, 3rd Reckless Driver Parkway in Clinton. 1634 all black, possibly 2022 Cherokee, partial tag ending in, it's an Indiana tag, 40 Bravo Mike 6, last thing headed eastbound on 565, driving reckless, no further 1001.
1: Charge 27 to myself.
0: Charge 27. That's for the EU that has a broom for south.

Charlie 14, can you route southbound Memorial Parkway just north of Airport Road? There's debris in the roadway from 1050. Lima 13, copy.

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0: Will you see if you can raise a stack unit? If so, I got a PX number. If not, just page the one that's on call and I'll have a PX number for him.
1: Or go ahead with the PX.
0: 256-714-1637.
1: I'm supposed to be a stack unit tonight. Huntle to a stack unit tonight. 1022, Huntle clear.
2: Alpha 23 status. Alpha 23-10-4, Huntle to a stack unit 10-8. Huntle to a stack unit 10-8.

0: 13, you could cancel the unit testing route with room. 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
0: 7 Temple. Charlie 22, Charlie 23, 1050, possible injuries.
1: 22.
0: Charlie 22, Charlie 23, in the area of mile marker 341 on I-565 headed northbound. People went off the roadway in the median. Don't have a vehicle description yet, and it's unknown injuries.
1: 565 or 65?
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0: 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Units 1070, 1063, check welfare 53, Highway 431 South at Hayes Preserve Trail for a light brown Honda Pilot. LUN tag 47 Charlie, 6 Bravo 3 Charlie, occupied by a white male and a white female with black hair. The male is 1041 of the female, and also driving recklessly. If contact's made, check welfare. Nothing further, 1014 hours, Hunts will clear. 10-4.
2: Yeah, being routed to 10-4-2.
3: 10-4, 10-14. Units 1070, 1063, possible mobile 1051. 1063 from the area of Highway 431 South and Hayes Preserve for a light brown Honda Pilot, tag 47 Charlie, 6 Bravo, 3 Charlie, occupied by a white male and a white female with black hair, colored eyes. They saw the male subject 1041, the female. Last seen headed out of Huntsville, no further, 1015.

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Baker 23 at 204 Barron Avenue. Contact with caller standing by in a white Infiniti SUV. It's going to be at Unit B Bravo in the back. Reference to a black Acura, that's 1097. They're requesting it before he can have it towed. There's 1063 the area of northbound Highway 431 from Hayes Preserve Trail. Brown Honda Pilot, Alabama Tech 47 Charlie, 6 Bravo 3 Charlies. By a white male who is 1041 and a white female with black hair. Contact's made 1062. Nothing further, 1016 hours, Huntsville clear.

0: 14 Baker 34 1062. I'm 14 Baker 34 530 Lanier Road. Detective Gerald Patterson, 84-year-old white male, is just discharged from the hospital at the end of June. Hasn't been able to get in contact with him in a couple of weeks. Phone just goes to voicemail. Concern for his welfare. She's already checked all the hospitals and it's negative. I think he's hypertensive and diabetic.
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0: Alpha 13, Alpha 16, 4317 Iron Drill Drive. Advising she was in a 1039 with her sister. Suspect's a black female with unknown clothing. Hensie's also been copied. 1023 for further.

0: 22, turn 23. Should be a silver Toyota Camry sedan, northbound 565 between 565 and Bib Garrett overpass, single vehicle.
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1: Charlie 22 cop. Charlie 22. Hey, you do have to reverse or either come from south of the interchange.
2: Campbell. Tiger 34, 10-4. Charlie 210, 1062. Lima 24, Charlie 210, 4111 Newsome Road, Wedgewood Apartments, apartment number 9. It's going to be 10-5, an investigator in Richland County. Attempt to make contact with a runaway, a black female, Christiana J.C., DOB 524-11, missing from Richland County, South Carolina. This is the birth grandmother's address. She's a black female, Sonora Marshall Hammonds, date of birth 6/29/72. It's unknown if anyone lives at this location, but it's possible.

0: 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Charlie 27 status.
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1: 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Are you able to please access this caller back? Echo 10-4.
0: Alpha 16, she... phone number. She doesn't have a phone number.
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2: Alpha 13.
0: Thing.
2: Alpha 13, the complainant mentioned the phone number comes to a neighbor that lives at 4335 on the corner of Irondale. Stringfield, he advised she was a black female with a brown shirt, black pants. She only had on one shoe. She said she was en route to the location. It's unknown under what direction she went.
0: We're going to check the area.
3: What time is it?
2: 2:14.

0: 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We're both 10-8.
1: Camera out 24.
2: Are you status? Turn 22, 10-4, Huntsville, please. Houston, 70-1063, reckless driver. Yes, 1063, the area of westbound 72, passing the pressure, westbound I-65, passing the exit 21. The dark blue Lexus, Alabama tag, Mike 3, Hill Alpha. Qualifies the vehicle swerving and almost struck other vehicles. Nothing further at this time. I'm so quick.
3: Thanks, Molly. Talk about it.
2: That's 14.
3: Go ahead and call.

0: 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She has a white Nissan SUV, album tag Sierra Mike Charlie 99.
1: Okay, 10-4.
0: Team, be advised the 613 made a harassment all over the phone this morning. Same subject, Santana Curry. Had histories of them going back and forth.
1: Hot up.

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0: 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Can you text caller back and see if we can get a contact number for the sister?
1: Ten four.

0: Alpha 16, Alpha 24, can you 1023 on that 269 area? Alpha 16, Alpha 24, 2605 Spartman Drive. Hustle Fire is advising a man has a subject passed out, playing in the roadway. Drive. Nothing further.
1: And 1069 harassment in Vigor 6.
2: 2 from exit 21 westbound for a dark blue Lexus tag Mike Echo Sierra Hotel Alpha. Swerving in the roadway, almost hit several vehicles. Slashing passing exit 21. No further 1041.

0: 14. I have this. This is PX. You want me to call her?
1: Leave 14. 10-4. 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

0: Unit 1070-1063, possible 1056 driver, 1063, the area of Airport Road in Whitesburg Drive for White Toyota Tundra, problem attack 44 Alpha 04 November Delta. Driven by a white male, possibly 1056, driving an elevated roadway, nothing further, 1046 hours since the clear.
1: The plane, first couple cars.
2: Box 23, you have traffic for north.
1: 23, 1022.

0: 14. And that PX that you provided is the PX that we have listed for the Gerald subject we were just making contact with.
1: Ten four.

0: Unit 1070-1063, reckless driver. 1063 westbound 565 at exit 21 in Maysville for dark blue Lexus, Alabama tag, Mike 3, Sierra Hotel Alpha. As they were driving all over the roadway and swerving, almost hitting other vehicles. Nothing further. 1048 hours until clear.
1: Echo.
0: 3-10-4, 1069 harassment. 323 Burger King at 1004 Memorial Parkway. The car is having a black male in his later 40s, white t-shirt, tan pants. Threatened to 1035 the car. The car doesn't see any weapons. He arrived on a bicycle. He's currently outside.
1: Okay, 10-4.
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0: Bueno, ya dicen, ya yo veo. 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
1: Okay, 23 times. 23, 10, 4, still maybe unit 1055. Density negative injury at 5 below, 10,001 Memorial Parkway. 4 Memorial Parkway. Hyundai sedan. Figure 23, the customer, correction, the caller is a staff member.

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2: Will you check with the next line and see how much it would be to tow up to Bucky's

0: Charlie 211.
1: Out on a 1050, not involved. The University of Enterprise, 1023 for the descriptions and tags.
0: Charlie 211, Temple. Charlie 211, do you need another unit for TV?
1: Let's go ahead and start with this layout. We'll go with that.
0: 10-4, Charlie
1: 20.
0: Charlie 25.
2: I got to get a turn around, but I'm in route to

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0: 10-4 tag inscription.
1: Tag, it's a white Delhorn PP pulling the trailer.
0: 10-4.
2: 7-10-4.
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2: 10-4-11-0-1.
4: Is room for the 10?
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0: 2, go ahead.
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0: Alpha 15, 1038. Alpha 15, 613 Royal Oak Drive. We caused a complaint in reference to the neighbor at 613, 1038 items out of her vehicle. 8. There's a black female. She has access to a white Nissan SUV. Just be advised that subject also made a ARP this morning for harassment on this subject.
1: All right, we're out with the thing.

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0: Lima 24, 10 Force, 10-6 down the area, homeless camp. Negative contact, caller advised he works at a store in the area. There was a white male camouflage hat, black tank top, black backpack, carrying a red gas can. He was upset that someone stole his money, said that he was going to go into the woods and burn everyone up. There's 10-6 down the area.

0: 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May contact the leasing office in reference to apartment 901. Received a 10-5 that a subject that was 1052 is 1097.
1: Lima 28-1054.
0: Yeah, 1055.

0: 10-8 is on 4-0-2. Copy that.
1: Copy that. May unit 1055, Lima 24 on perimeter parcel. Charlie 211 status.
2: Over.
1: Charlie 25 Temple.
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0: Yeah, you got 22 status. Also to Tango 22 status.
1: Charlie 312.
2: Hey, Charlie 2 and 10-7 at 1600.
1: Charlie 312, Temple.
3: Lima 16.
1: Lima 16.
3: Lima 16, tonight, in zones 4 and 5 until 1600.
1: Lima 16, Temple.
2: Reducing tonight, zone 6.
1: Charlie 313, Temple.

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1: 10-4. Do we have to 10-4.

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1: Excellent.
0: Okay. Tiger 13, leaving 14, Kroger at 8404 Memorial Parkway.
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1: 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Alpha 17, myself on 15, the transition route is increasing.
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0: Alpha 313, in Compass at 1490 Highway 72. We caught it in the parking lot with a blue Hyundai Tucson. We're advising there's a gray Chevy Silverado vehicle currently backed into their vehicle, and the owner's not 1097. 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
1: 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Charlie 22 status.
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真的可以火箭不看出回。Charlie 24, status.

0: Yes, 1070, 1063, reckless driver. Yes, 1063, the area of Southbound Memorial Park, correction, Southbound Memorial Parkway, now passing the precinct for a gray or gold truck with spray paint all over it in multiple colors. Tag is Alabama Alpha 1 Echo Delta 06.
1: 39, 1063, Chop.
2: Charlie 39, Temple, Huntsville Cliff. Charlie 14, status.
0: 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Purposely driving in the fields and doing burnouts after the rain. Mostly 1038 of Lawnmower Keys.
1: Okay,

Unit 1078-1053, Reckless Driver 63, the area of Memorial Parkway at Winchester Road for a gray or gold truck with spray paint all over it in multicolors, driving southbound, driving recklessly, also threw something out of the vehicle. Alabama TAC Alpha 1, Echo Delta 06, nothing further, 1136, once we're clear.

0: Tiger 13, Lima 14 status.
1: Tiger 13, that's probably going to
0: 10-4.

Unit 1070, 1063, reckless driver. Unit 1064, gray and gold truck with spray paint all over it in multicolors. I'm driving reckless in that area of the parkway in Winchester, no further 1138.

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0: Lima 212, Tim.
2: We're a Econo Lodge at 3788 University. Carl's advising a black male, no shirt, gray shorts. He's 10-7 on the property. Called earlier in reference to him presenting on paraphernalia in the lobby. He's still acting odd. Nothing further.
1: Careful.

0: Lima 28 is en route. It's unknown as exact 1020.
1: Tiger 23, Temple.
2: Lima 24, Charlie 39. Charlie 1 at 4012 Newsome Road, Rain Tree Lodge Apartments. Negative contact with a complaint. Area of apartment 4, Crescent F, apartment 14. Complaint device, they can hear subjects arguing in the apartment. Manager's in the office for contact. There's a Hispanic male in the apartment. Opened the door, said he was inside by himself, but she could hear a female yelling. Hispanic male's wearing blue jeans, bluish plaid shirt, and glasses. She didn't see the female or another attendant.
1: 1023, I'll attempt to get him back.
2: One, a female going out the back door.
0: I'm leaving my copy out front.
3: Yeah.
0: 311-10-4 units, copy.
3: I'm copying my phone.
0: 144-10.
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1: Unit in the area of the precinct that can relieve Fox 80 for a few minutes. Charlie 14, 10-4.
0: There's a cardboard box in above you from Walmart. Been asked to leave several times.
2: Ten 42.
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1: This is Tech Unit 3. Charlie 22 10 4. Charlie 211 status. Charlie 211 10 4.
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1: 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Charlie 39, Salas. Charlie 39, 10-4.

0: Tiger 310, 1041 Victim at Hospital. Tiger 310, 101 Sibley, Huntsville Hospital in Pod. Echo Foxtrot 60, a patient wanting to make a 1041 report. It's going to be all third-hand information from Huntsville Hospital Security.
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1: 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Pushing the four.
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0: 13 Temple.
1: 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Okay.

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2: 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You need a separate event.
1: Yeah, you can keep it on this event.
2: That's what I kept.

0: Baker 38. 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
1: Okay. I'm 212. I'm right here. Be correct.
2: I'm 212. 74. Charlie 310. 74, Vickham.
1: 310, guys.
2: 4514 Research Park Boulevard, made contact with a male. Reference to him finding his gray BMW that was stolen an hour ago from Mosby. He's wanting an officer to come out and make a report. He didn't call 1017 before finding the vehicle. 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

0: Baker 310, this is Kurt in Marshall County. I'm 10-8.
1: 10-4.
0: Baker 313, this is Swamp. Subject.
1: 10-4, 10-20.
0: Baker 13 is the Mountain Gap and the Parkway. It's going to be in reference to the Bolo for the spray painted truck. If we can just have another unit route 312 out with me.
2: 12-1.
1: Charlie 22, 10-4.

0: 10-4.
1: District 13, the truck's gonna be parked at 301 Mountain Gap Trail. Or it's gonna be 1023 for that other unit.

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0: Reference to what they're on. 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

0: Charlie 39 South.
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0: Charlie 39 Temple.
2: 3-8. You text the caller. I've got an active contact with a BMW at this 1020.
0: Stand by.

0: Yep, it's 925 of 94.
1: Charlie 313. Back to 320, boys your way.
2: 313. Does he still want contact?
1: Yes.
2: Okay, 313, copy. We'll be in route.

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0: in Southeast Andrea at Mountain Gap and Memorial for a fight. Unit South is now code 1, subject detained.
1: Baker 11, I count.
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Alpha 311, 1061. Alpha 311, front of downtown rest condition. Made contact with a black female, 23, with a striped shirt and jeans. Supervisor license is missing.

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1: Three 13.
0: 16 Alpha 313 21 Pulaski Pike at Sunoco. The complaint is Wellstone. They're advising there's a black female, 68 years old, in a black t-shirt, pink PJ bottom, who's having a mental health crisis, yelling at others and threatening to hurt them. Nothing further this time. Charlie 39, Charlie 312, 1081.
2: Charlie, the dog.
0: 3404, Guessman Place, the Garner residence, panel glass break.
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1: It's 907 Jordan Lane, Sonic. Make contact with the manager and reference to a homeless older black male wearing a black t-shirt, gray pants, sitting under their no trespass sign, refusing to leave.
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0: We have a 24 Charlie 3 non-status. 10-4. 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
0: Charlie 2-11, 10-4.
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2: Alpha 11, all 1021, she advised the out in front.

Unit 1070, 1063, reckless driver. T3 to area of a HD drive, westbound. Lane for a gray Infiniti sedan. Call advise the vehicle was swerving between traffic. Nothing further. 1250, Hensel clear.

Yeah, 1070, 1063, reckless driver. 1063 westbound on University from Jordan from a gray Infiniti sedan, driving reckless. No further 1250, Huntsville clear.

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1: 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Charlie 23, Charlie 25, 10-51. 3102 Arch Street Place, apartment 3213, callers advising subjects that live there, and 1051. Traffic 7.
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0: Charlie 22 status.
1: 1.
0: Charlie 22 is in 4.
2: Charlie 27, does he need to be released?
0: Charlie 22.
1: Charlie 22.
0: Do you need relief?
1: Just still waiting on his record.
0: 10-4, Charlie 27, copy.

0: 11, 16, 10, 15, around the PSC.
1: 11, 16, 10, 4.
2: If 27 wants to head out here, we could probably use him for TC when they get here.
1: Charlie, 27, copy.

0: pay for it. Anybody's getting 1065 at the hospital, or they're waiting on a paperwork now at the basement.
1: Passing 4 1375.

0: negative contusions, 50 negative injuries. 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Caller's in a silver Lexus.
1: Thank you, 310 Temple. Over 13 minutes.

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1: Charlie 58.
0: 29610 Plantation Park Drive, now 1. Had an open line, they could hear someone breathing. They now have a Spanish speaking male online. He's not answering questions, still getting further.
1: Charlie 58, Temple. 265, 47, 312, and 311. I'm being right with me.
2: Thank you to the uniform.
0: SEC 1306.

Yeah, it's in 70-1063, reckless driver. It's 1063 westbound 565 from Mooresville for a red Dodge Ram pickup driving reckless. No further, 1308 Huntsville clear.

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1: Nice, and a 4.
2: Charlie 25, status.
0: Oh, 25. 25, is that working?

0: Yes, man, so good. Underneath the Sparkman Drive overpass at the Parkway, on the west side.
1: Yeah, 13 Church.
0: Brown boots.
2: Bottles still out of a truck. They're in two lanes of travel southbound.
0: Yeah.
2: That's great.

0: 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India tank, can I get Alpha 44 to PX me 1070?
1: India 10 dot.
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1: Charlie 310, Charlie 313, status.
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1: Right. Charlie 310, 10-4. Alpha 3.
3: 431, the Huntsville Hospital, begin a mile 0.

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1: Charlie 38 and 20.
0: Charlie 38, Triumph and Fouché.
1: 10-4, tag inscription.
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0: Charlie 38 status.
1: Charlie
0: 1073. Yeah, it's 1073. Yeah, it's 1063 southbound on Triana from Bob Wallace for a silver Honda Odyssey tag Alpha Zero Bravo Echo 2 Bravo November. Has two small children playing in the back, unrestrained, no further. 1316 Huntsville, clear.

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0: Lawson Ridge, Western Ridge Apartments, apartment 1003. My contact with a male. He's advising his partner took his keys and refusing to give it back. The offender's a 27-year-old white female wearing a white shirt. Now left in a blue Kia SUV, unknown direction.
1: Eleven cup.

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1: Charlie 23, 10-4. Alpha 15, Alpha 19, 602 Academy Drive at apartment 202. Classifying there's 34 subjects outside of our apartment. One's a black male in his black shirt and shorts. 1023 for further.
2: I didn't copy.
3: I think it's not a subject.
1: I mean, 1020.
3: Oakland, Fort Worth.
1: Yeah, 13 description.
3: Female, gray shirt, blue shorts, tan flip-flops.
1: 213, 10-4.

Alpha 15, Alpha 19. 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Two females, one's wearing pink shorts, a shower cap, and black shirt, wearing a black hoodie. Come be in the leasing office.

0: 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Hey, 11 South Back Creek Road. Attempt to contact a Tina Courtman. She's had 1075 thoughts. Said her husband broke several of her ribs last week. Check welfare. Timothy 8, it's also on route.
1: Mayor 17, what are we in? Bland other lights on flashlight, phones running around.
2: Sounds quick. I just passed by there on the way to my call. 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

out of the desert. 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
1: 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Keep me on the call.
0: 13, 10-4. Charlie 310, copy.
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3: Charlie 58.
2: Yeah, they're at US Highway 72 in Old Railroad Bend. I was advising that white Tesla has run off the road and hit a sign. Need you at 1018, 75.
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5: Go on. He hit the emergency button when the phone was in his pocket up today.
2: 10-10-4. Charlie 25, Charlie 27. Crisis line's back online, so that female is possibly OD.
1: Charlie 37.
2: 24, Charlie 67. West is 10-6. It's going to be at the courtyard by Marriott, 4804 University. They contact with a complaint in reference to their son's phone being stolen. Inside of the Marriott. Here's what we do for further.
1: Okay.

0: Charlie 18, 1075 for it. Charlie 6 Alpha. Charlie 18, 29889 Conquest Court. It's going to be at Brio Park Apartments, apartment 19407. They contact with a male. Bison and his wife is having an episode. She's trying to hurt herself. Unit 1018, 75, Charlie 18.
1: Charlie, are you well?
0: 10-4.
2: 9 for me and route, 1022, Charlie 38.
0: Charlie 38, copy.
1: Charlie, I'll be around with Charlie 39, Charlie 18, 10-4-2.
0: Charlie 18, copying 1022.

0: Charlie 15 status. Charlie 15 10 4. Four tag description.
1: Back 47, Charlie 14, X-ray, white Buick.
0: Forty four ten four.

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1: Play with 24-1.
0: Bob Wallace. And Patton.
1: Tag inscription.
0: Tag 47 Alpha Mike Tango 7 Bravo on a white Mercedes ML350.
1: 10-4. She's in a with her sister. Her sister's doing 1079. She just described that she's a black female and disconnected. Nothing further this time. 10-4. 10-37. 4931 Cotton Road. Make contact with a male, Unit C, Charlie. Found this vacant apartment. Said the back sliding door is wedged open. He looked inside. Saw belongings. Looks like someone's been staying there. Could be in a white Lexus. Okay, 18, 75, Charlie, 18.

0: Charlie 1, Oscar Bravo.
1: Charlie 1, 10-4.
2: Alpha 19, Alpha 15, and 10-22.
1: Alpha.
0: Thank you.
1: Puzzle clear.
3: The 22, one of the vehicles being left in the median with yellow tape, their wrecker is going to respond in later today. 10-14 following up the monkeys.
1: 10-4. Alpha 19, Alpha 20, be advised there is a PSI for this 10-20. Black female, Aretha McDonald Jackson. As of 2023, false 1037s and people on her property. Nothing further at this time.
0: Sure.

0: take a first chance. Oh, if I was 97, Baltimore been moved over the way. Okay, continue.
1: Davidson 4.
0: Possible.

Charlie 312, Charlie 58, maybe the 8th of Ozen. It's about an 1/8 of a mile on railroad bed north of 72. Looks like that's going to be state jurisdiction.

0: 1058. I'm 10-4, it's going to be States. I'll be 10-8.
1: 10-4. Charlie 25.
2: There's no injuries and they don't need us for anything.
1: Stand by. Charlie 25, Charlie 27. Just be advised, the husband's 1097 said the female is refusing to leave her bedroom.

0: Thanks, way too.
1: I'll be out on that. You can go ahead and advise public where there's a tree that's completely blocking the roadway right there. It's that's a lot of one of your. For the unit 1022. Did the old railroad bed, see if that's RJD or state?
2: It's going to be state. Chuck, is it northbound or southbound? It's either going to be state or Limestone County.
3: How's it?
2: 10-4. Charlie
1: 58. Charlie 58. It's on the west side of the street.
2: Ten four.
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0: Charlie 58.
3: 58, go ahead.
0: Do you still need Charlie 312 in round?
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0: to 4. 10-4.
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0: 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Lima 28, 2502 Elton Road. He sees a route to a 25-year-old female, not loss of breathing.
1: Safe or further. Very nice, everyone.
0: 10-4, is it code 1 for Hensley?
1: Charlie 50, if we could advise 47 that this driver is now being transported by Hemsey, her vehicle still in the front yard of this private residence.
0: 10-4. Please, what's that?
2: I'm PX me at 256. 479-1247.
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My contact will go in reference to Foodmart overcharging her.

0: you know, 1076 can grant authorized use. Tentative for 2024 Black 3 Malibu, Tennessee Tech, 329 Bravo, Romeo Bravo Lima, taken from Medlin Row via mail on the 16th. Any contacts, hold notify no further, 1358.
1: 1073, unauthorized use. 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
2: Positive, it's a vacant unit. There's possibly homeless subjects inside. It's all secondhand from the property manager that isn't on site. So they saw a female, unknown race, go inside.
3: That's pretty much the topic.
2: Yeah, 1018, 1075.
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0: 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Test 7, 10 4.
1: 4, 10 8.
0: 24, 10 4.
2: And you can 10 20 to the other unit, still one.
1: All right, so, okay.

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1: Charlie 312, copying 1022.
2: 10-4, I'll be interrupting you today.
1: 10-4.
0: Charlie 58. I'll be 10-8. Hemsey is going to stand by at the scene for AFD.
1: 10-4.

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1: Tiger 313, 10-4. Tiger 311, Tiger 312, 1052.
0: Tiger 312.
1: Tiger 311, Tiger 312, the VIP in and suite, 10013 Memorial Parkway at room 263. I was an employee. I was in a client reading this room is on oxygen. Let somebody in the room. They've been locked out. Black male, around 6 foot. Nothing more this time.
0: That's what I'm done for.
2: The residence was marked unsafe, but he's brought generators.
0: Yeah, I'm connected here. I can be around.

0: for a while.
1: Yeah.
0: Right. Oh.
2: Maybe 24 more 10-8, so it's probably Bay.
1: Hey, bro, it's really 24.

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1: Caller 58.
0: And you be back en route to Old Riverbed. That female jumped out of the ambulance and is now walking down the road.
1: Highway 7. I'll be en route with
0: him. 10-4.
1: Charlie 58, do they not have units from their agency that can 1055 them?
0: They don't have anybody there right now, and that's why we're requesting police since they're closer. It's just 58 out there.

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1: 22.
0: In front of 6580 University Drive, Huntsville Autoplex. It's going to be westbound. So there's a female on the ground, still getting further.
1: Thank you, 615, come on.
2: No more.
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0: 10-4.

0: Charlie 22, Charlie 18. It's going to be a gray Nissan Pathfinder and a bronze colored Mazda crossover.
1: 22 cop. Charlie 22.
2: New status?
3: D10. The call I'm going to is 47 unit 1097.
0: Semi.

0: a medical call. Subject has been transported to Huntsville Hospital priority 2.
1: June 10-22, now they're transporting that female to Madison Hospital.
2: Copy, show me right there, 10-50. On one of those units, 10-22.
1: 10-22.
3: Charlie, 22 copy tonight.
1: Charlie 58, you copy in 10-22.
4: I'm 10-4 tonight.
2: They're a CR unit tonight.
1: Stand by.
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1: 10-4, 10-20. 10-22, Huntsville clear.
5: Honda Civic, Alabama Plate 47, Charlie 6, Mike 3, hotel. It's occupied 3 times.
1: 10-4.
0: You're going on wish.
1: Charlie 39, go ahead for CR unit. Four four two. Hang on. Charlie 39, go ahead for the CR unit.
2: Please, Vaughn.

0: cover the gene of something cells. The gene, you didn't get out. Are you calling?
1: Yeah, first code 1, could you finish the call and see who they are?
0: Gene Temple. Travis. Ford. Ford Temple.
2: Travis and Marcel.
0: Temple. Yeah, 13. Temple. Travel to 11 South.
3: Code 1. 10-10.
0: Charlie to 11, 10-4.
3: En route to PSC.
0: 14-19.

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1: 22, 10, 4.
0: 22, en route to Grand Prior, 565. 14,
1: 19. Charlie 313, can you be en route with Charlie 310?
0: 13, 10, 4.
1: That's the Alpha 15. Alpha 15, advising she's at 1818 Highway 72 at the shelf. Charlie 313, copy 1022.

0: 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Stack. 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They'll let you inside. Transport unit, TSC.
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0: Tiger 17, 8503 Whitesburg Drive, Suite A Alpha. The caller's en route in a gray Honda Civic, ETA 15 minutes, buzzing. He's being harassed by a customer who's making threats to harm him. Black male. So en route, the blue Ford Expedition. New unit, 18, 1055.
1: 28, I can be in route.
0: Baker 28, 10-4.

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1: Klart vi ser den på.
2: Well,
3: can you contact 47, have one of their units en route for a subject with 1029s, a Johnny Key, white male with a DOB of 315 and 60. They have confirmed it through records and should have somebody en route with you for time.
2: Tell the last name.
3: For it's Key, Kilo, Echo, Yankee.
2: 10-4.

0: Charlie 23, Charlie 313, 269 subject. Okay. 7630 Highway 72 at Coles. It's negative contact with a complainant. Classifying, there's a subject in a white Ford Explorer tag 33 Alpha 070 uniform. It's a Hispanic male. He's filming people leaving the business. Thought it was suspicious.
1: Went through all of us.
2: Three, copy.

0: 53. I'll be 10-8 working the Big Spring Park detail until 18:30.
1: Okay, you're 53, 10-4.
2: Charlie Romeo 879. It's driving reckless, driving in the median, no further. 1436, Huntsville clear.
1: Alpha 28, Lima 28, in the area of University of Jordan. All visors, male and female, in a physical altercation. A suspect's a white male in a green shirt. He left westbound in a black toy Camry. Alabama tag 47, Charlie 4, Alpha Whiskey Alpha.
3: Twenty-eight, 10-4.
0: 8-4.

0: out of 28, Lima 28, the car was a female. He can't confirm whether she got back inside the vehicle or is on foot. And advised this is a switch tag.
1: Copy, 2 minutes over here.
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0: Charlie 27, I'm staying on the route, Charlie 23.
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1: Tiger 312, 10-4. Hustle to Charlie 24. Charlie 24, 47, can meet at Main.
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0: 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I have negative contact westbound way to Old Monrovia.
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1: 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Alpha 28, Lima 28, 10-6 on the area.
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1: Alpha 28, Lima 28, in the area of 2115 Sharon Street. Call taker can hear a female yelling in the background and the line disconnected. After this, OS is showing 2209 LaSalle Road.
2: 28, 10-4.

0: 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Media 10, the PXS combat to a Khadija Jasper at 2209 LaSalle. 51 history with this CAD.
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0: Alpha 28, 10, 6, 9, area. Alpha 28, 3, 2, 1, 0, Uvalde Lane. The complainant is Fayetteville Automotive. They made a 4K in a 2024 Black Chevy Malibu is pulling here. Nothing further.
1: Where'd you come?
0: Are you at 75?
2: Oh, 6, 7, 0.
0: 16, 10, 4.
2: 13, 13, 0.
0: 13, 10, 4.
2: Tele 58, 10, 8.
0: Tele 58, 10, 4.
2: 10, the roadway's clear. Tell me 10, 8.
0: Tele 58, 10, 4.

0: Council of Beggars, 310-1054, Victim.
1: 310.
0: 10 AC Hotel at 435 Williams Avenue, make contact with a white male, green t-shirt, gray shorts in the lobby in reference to his rental car missing. Subject can't track the vehicle until he files C-17.
1: Beggar 310, sir.

0: unfortunately.
1: Not 2-4, 2-4.
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0: Mayor Smith, I'm Mayor 34, 1069 harassment. Mayor 27, Mayor 34, 704 Pratt Avenue at Star Supermarket. 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He's put his hands on an employee's last seen in the pharmacy area. So he's now outside the store. They're still wanting to press charges. 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
2: Be simple.
1: Alright, negative contact, both units tonight.
2: 128.
3: Well, intensive down to the Charlie 3. Charlie 39, Charlie 312, Seminole and Governors. Causes a white female in her 50s. The car didn't want to roll down the window and interact with her, but thought she looked dehydrated, like she might ask for help, and was concerned that she might need some assistance.
2: Be driven by a Sierra Mohammed, date of birth 3/17/92. Nothing further. 15, person 1459, consul clear.

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Charlie 38 Alpha 11 status. 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That's really cool.

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2: 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Alpha Twin, are there keys with the vehicle? 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
4: I'll be taking off duty dealers till 1800.
2: 3-10-4.
0: India 10. India 10, so that call at Star Market. That subject is currently at the corner of Andrew Jackson and Holmes at the front of the Sunoco.
2: 10-4, Vegas 27, Vegas 34, copy.
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0: Yes, Nikki, for 10-6 pounds, I'll just figure six.
1: Figure three, Jeff.
0: 311, the area of 1109 McKinley Avenue. Caller noticed a white male, possibly in his 60s, with long hair and beard, had a white shirt, blue shorts, backpack, and a sun hat, also an umbrella on him. As he was yelling swears, started following a caller, then turned the other way and kept walking, possibly something, and possibly AMS. 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

0: November 16, July 313, 1050 call sign, Bravo Charlie 5.
1: November 16.
2: Charlie 313.
0: 16, Charlie 313, Holmes and Sparkman. The Hyundai Elantra and a black Honda Accord, one of the drivers possibly has a broken nose.
1: November 16, I copy.
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0: 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If Baker 311 isn't close, I'm closer. He can 10-22.
1: Baker 311, copy.
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1: 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I need to be rolled back. 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We'll discuss how they're possibly taking his social security check.

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0: Charlie 3-2. I'm diverting southbound traffic from Sparkman onto Holtz.
1: Charlie, the Jethead background PH copiers blocking southbound.
0: 10-4, diverting it to Holtz.
2: 10-4.
3: That's on Vegas 17, Vegas 28 status. 10-4.
0: Right.
3: 10-4. Vegas 310 status.
0: Vegas 310, go on.
4: Yeah,

0: 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Huntsville, Baker 27, Baker 34 status.
1: Ten minutes on two.

0: participants, 10-4, 1069 subject, Baker 4. 110, the Huntsville Public Library at 915 Monroe Street. Series advising a white male, yellow trucker hat, white and blue shirt and shorts. They're out with him in the library by the stairs on the second floor. He's been harassing patrons. Units 18 and 55.
1: Three for Shelby Tenant, just one on being
0: wrong. Four.
2: JNS and Big Boys are your next in lines. Big Boys, anything to say, ETA?

0: Alpha, 19 Lima, 28 Kendra, 7.
1: Hey, both units.
0: 19 Lima, 28-3205 Hillendale Drive. Calls advising, the suspect has broken into their back window and left items at the 1020. The suspect is a white male in his late 40s, wearing a dark colored sweatpants and no top. He went University towards the suburban hotel.

Charlie Team, 1050 negative injury, Charlie 6. Charlie Team, South Fountain Research Park on the ramp to go westbound University. It's a white F-150 and a gray Nissan Maxima.

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1: Charlie, come glass.
0: Charlie, 10, Charlie, 25. 4915, Crosswinds Drive, apartment 259. Causing a black male, possibly in the 30s, a button-up Ram shirt. 1097, claiming the complaint stole items and making threats on the front porch.

0: Try 12, 10, 60, negative injury, try 3.
1: Thank you, Bill.
0: Try 12, Bob Wallace and Patton. They pulled into the cloth on the corner. It's a blue beam WSUV and a red Honda SUV.
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0: And then 7.
1: 10-4 tagging description.
0: November 5-2, Alpha Hotel, Alpha Alpha 7 on a white Chevy Tahoe.
1: 10-6-4.
2: A short sleeve shirt and shorts with a bag nearby, laying partially in the roadway on the sidewalk, southeast side.
0: First, I was going to go.

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1: Tiger 311 10 4.
2: Golden 10 8.
1: 10 4.
2: 3315 10 9 7.
0: Shadow Gate Golden.
3: Charlie 14, 10 8, 10 7.
0: Charlie 14, 4.
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0: No sé, 80, no sé.
1: Four.
0: And that's to not
2: try to inform.

0: Baker 312, San Francisco 9 subject.
1: Hello.
0: Baker 312, in the area of Memorial Parkway and Drake, possibly getting close to the Redstone Federal Credit Union, we have a lot of callers in reference to a male walking with a knife, possibly a black male, late 20s, wearing all black.
1: Copy.
2: 19, 1055.
0: Limit 28, 10, I didn't copy.
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1: Chat is hurtful.
2: And 14 Vega 312, he's walking northbound in the southbound lanes.

0: 28 out today.
1: Show me Russell. 10-4. This subject's walking southbound in the northbound lanes. It's on the access road at this time.
2: 10-4, you have copy.
3: Back up.
1: And it's 10-4 on the subject carrying a knife.
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0: Charlie 6 9, I'm still 10-8. Charlie 6 9, 10-4.
1: Unit 13, 10-4.
0: Still Lima 13, Baker 311 status.
1: Yeah,

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1: Okay, send some units to the Parkway in L&M.
0: 10-4, we have 3 units en route.
1: Got a visual on the subject. He's walking southbound in the northbound lanes.

0: And I just got my radio on. I don't know how much information you're given, but he does have a knife in his right hand.
1: 10-4.
2: Four, 10-15, right. Jail meeting well on 0.
1: Tiger 34, 10-4.
3: Baker 3, 10, 10, 8, and Rifle Parkway.
1: 10-4.
4: I'm trying to rob a ranch at this time.
1: 10-4.
0: He's in the grass now, moving towards the main parkway.
1: 10-4.
5: Charlie 67, 1061. Charleston 7, 1400 Evangel at Downtown Rescue Mission. In contact with a light skinned black male.
4: 1301, subject West property.
5: 1038. He also advised the call taker if the officers were going to arrest him. Possibly AMS.
2: Charlie 310 status.
4: 01.
2: Charlie 8-4.
4: Charlie 8-4. Charlie 8-4. Charlie 8-4.
5: Copy 10, copy 10, 22.
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0: Charlie 1064. Charlie, when in technology, this black Mercedes sedan broken down at the intersection.
1: There you go.
2: Okay,
3: 13, 10-4.
2: 10-4.
3: Okay, I'll go. 10-4,
2: do you want
3: 10-3? I'm out, William. You don't wander
2: up next. 10-4.
3: Or 17. Do you have any further?

0: 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Maker 17, 1058, couldn't find a patient either.
1: Negative contact, all right.

0: Tambor. Copy, 1 detained. 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
1: 13.
0: 313, Memorial Parkway at English Drive. Was a black Mazda sedan, gray Bronco,

0: 0013 should be northbound. Any units in 18, 1055?
1: Yeah, all of them.

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1: I saw him, Governor's at Montesano for a white truck. As they were going in and out of lanes and with leading vehicles, passing Huntsville Hospital, nothing further. 1542, Huntsville, please.

0: Tiger 310, 1051.
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0: Tiger 310 at 2007 Pope Drive. A neighbor is calling, advising the my son is arguing with his mother. He's 1041 her. Tell him to get seen further.
1: Tiger 310, 1041.
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2: Since I'm 1063, reckless driver. He is 1063 the area of eastbound Governor's Drive. Now possibly stopped at the Covemont light for a white truck in Abilene and almost striking other vehicles. A tag given. Nothing further. 1344 Huntsville clear.
0: Tonight.
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5: 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You switching to south and back to north. 10-23 is on south.
4: 3-4, take it, maybe en route. Over here.
0: South 311, can we en route to South 311, it'll be southbound, South Memorial Parkway to LNN.
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1: Thank you. Continue. We get next one on our route for a black sedan with heavy front end damage.
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0: 510, Bob Wade and Pulaski Pike. 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
1: The Alabama tag 47 Charlie 406 Echo on a green Toyota Camry.
2: Charlie 10, Lima 16, Dallas. That's a Charlie 210 or Lima 16, Dallas. Charlie 10.

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0: 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Andy confirmed they can take a card to take to a separate location.
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6: 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It's going to be on a black Buick. New York plate, Lima, Julia, top of 893, and another vehicle.
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0: Alex Ray and Kyle.
1: F-65, EB Interactivity 5, they can't advise if the employee that possibly stole it is 1097 or not. F-65. EB Interactivity 5 on Myrtlewood, they're now advising that they can't advise if the employee who possibly stole the items is 1097 on the property or not. Now 28 copy.
0: Denver.
1: That's clear.

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0: 43, 10, 10, 52. 6782 on Madison Pike, Bridge Street. Make contact with security. He's out with two subjects. They're refusing to leave. He's in the north parking lot at the roundabout, the north end of the building. There are two white male juveniles. They're possibly leaving now on foot, headed eastbound. Still getting further.
1: Mm-hmm.
0: Hey, 75, Charlie 310.

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0: 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Okay, 10-7.
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0: Charlie 310, 1041. Victim. Charlie 310, 5275 Millennium Drive, the Health Center at Research Park. 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He'll be in the second office to the right in the main lobby for contact. A reference to a patient's husband, 1041, to another resident.
1: They're coming.
0: Number 39, 1037 auto victim. 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Happened last night. 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
1: Charlie 313, 10-8. 10-10.
0: Charlie 313, 10-4.
1: 313, PSE.
0: 1618.
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2: Hey, 5, it's 01, Charlie 44, 10-22.
0: 10-1. Charlie 49.
3: Charlie 49, 10 Zone 6, dual and observer.
0: 10-4, 10-50.
3: 49.
0: Providence, Maine and Highway 72. It's going to be eastbound. It's a gray pickup and a gray sedan.
3: Charlie 49, 10-4.
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0: 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Tonight, Vicksburg, Mark SD until 23.
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2: Tiger 313, area 794 Hops Road. We have a 911 open line with no sounds or voice heard. Attempted call back. It's advising PX is not in service. Check the area for disturbance.
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Alex said, is that your permanent vehicle? 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
1: 10-4, 10-62. Okay. 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Views had taken an over, correction, Uber to get to the store. Is now has no ride home.
0: Tiger 410, 10-4. I'll be dual with an observer.
1: 10-4.
2: Alpha 16, 10-8, Baker 6.
1: Now 16, 10-4.
2: 10 correction, and Baker 4.
1: Now 16, 10-4.

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0: 10-4, give me a route with Baker 410.
1: 10-4, I can't.
0: 10-4, thank you.
2: There's a 10-8-5-5 alpha with an observer.
0: 10-4, 10-6-9 harassment, Baker 4.
2: 13-4.
0: 4-13, the public library, 915 Monroe Street. The caller's advising a white female in her late 40s to 50s, pink tank top, black shorts, was harassing her. She's now left southbound on foot towards a medical mall. Caller standing by in the parking lot for contact.
2: 4-13-4.

0: possibly tell. 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
1: Charger 10-10-4. Is that your 311 status? Huntsville Baker 311 status. 10-10-4.
2: Thirteen ten four.
1: Charlie 415. Timothy 4 victim. 3208 6th Avenue, make contact with a male, Reverend Timothy Ford, of his sky blue 1999 Lincoln sedan. It's negative, private property or on CAD.

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0: Kelly 45, Lima 28. They left on foot out of automotive side.
1: They actually dig anything?
0: Stand by. I'm on PX.

0: probably 45, 10-4, they did take stuff. I can't advise what it was. Five 45, you were 10-1, 10-9.
1: At 10-20,
0: he'll be in the LP office, the back door.

0: 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Charlie 39 Simple.
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0: Charlie 412, 10-50, Charlie 6 Alpha. It's going to be Nature's Way in Zerb Road. It's 10-50 hit and run. The contact with a male in a blue hatchback.
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0: 48.
3: 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I'm 10-8. 4-12. 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
1: Tango Alpha.
0: Baker 312, Baker 313, 2537 Celia Court. Make contact with caller in reference to possibly two white male teenagers wearing long sleeves and pants. Pulls yards from the trail behind this 1020 on four-wheelers and dirt bikes.
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4: Charlie 48, I'm in the area. Can you advise better 1020 for the caller?
0: Stand by. Altitude 7-10-4.

0: 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Even 1022, he had to go pick up dinner.
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0: Papa 28 Alpha 44 1051. It's 210 West Park Loop at Stab Suites Hotel. Make contact with the clerk. Refer to a guest that hasn't paid for a room. Moved items into the hallway. It's subject's on the first floor. It's a black female wearing a sports bra and a skirt.
1: Charlie 28,

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1: Alpha 10. Okay.
0: Alpha 310, Alpha 313, 3601 Kenwood Drive at Lakewood Community Center. In the parking lot, I have two males that are arguing, and one is pulled at 1049. The first subject is a black male, white shirt. The second is a black male, possibly wearing red pants. 1023 is from.
1: Cover
0: 28 Alpha 44. 31 10-4. 28 Alpha 44. The suspect's now leaving out the back door on foot.
2: 10-4. I have Alpha 44.
0: 44
3: 10-4. Rocket City Rehab at 105 Teakwood. Contact front desk. Be in reference to a accusing staff of 1041.

0: 531 is route again with the suspect vehicles are a green SUV and a possibly a Charger sedan.
1: Okay. It is in a reference to that. A green Tahoe just turned westbound on Madison Lake from Kenwood.
0: Yes, copy. The green Tahoe is turning westbound on Madison Lake.
1: Okay.

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1: 6-9, 10-4.
2: And the individual with the 1049 was a black male, white shirt, red shorts. That Tahoe is now at Maston Lake in Blue Spring.
1: I copy the offender with the 1049 is a black male, white shirt, red shorts. Still Maston Lake in the

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2: Okay.
1: 1020.
2: 65 westbound on ramp from Research Park.
1: Description.
2: White male, blue jeans, blue polo.
1: 10-4. Charlie 413, 1081.
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0: 1049 subject is in the rear driver's seat.
1: That's okay.
0: Help
1: 18. 7th Avenue and 8th Street. It's a white Ford Transit van and a gray Toyota sedan. Alpha 28, Alpha.
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0: 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Tell 48 status.
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0: 48, 10-4.
2: Charlie 58, I'm 10-8. One of the units heading to the alarm on wind, 10-10-22, I'm about 2 blocks away.
0: Lima 28,
1: 10-22. Yeah, I'm almost there.
0: 10-4, Charlie 413, Union 10-22.
1: 4-13, I cover.
0: Alpha 15, Alpha 68, 310 status. 10-4. It's going to be Building P, Papa. It's a white brick building. There's children playing in the area, damaging property. I was requesting contact in the leasing office.
3: Okay, copy.

0: Charlie 414 South. Charlie 414, 10 on.
1: Good one, I'll tell you.
0: 10-4.

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1: That's cool.
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1: Here, 16.
2: Out at the jail, I'm 1098 copy. You can log me off.
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1: 414.
0: 393 Johns Road, Laurel at Dry Creek, apartment 4301, made contact with a male. He's advising his partners, 56, they're in the car. Subject's passed out. Now the subject's awake, stumbling around, still getting further.
1: 14 cop.
0: 1075.
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1: 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Charlie 39, status.
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2: 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Thank you, 4-4.

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1: 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Alpha 410, Alpha 411, 1064.
0: Okay.
1: Alpha 410, Alpha 411, Savannah Memorial University. Blue Jeep Wrangler.
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1: She's on the main. How's that, 31 status?
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1: Charlie 48, Charlie 4 to status. 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

Hustle to unit near PSC for 1029. Hustle to unit near PSC. Trust 7-10-4, Madison Police is en route with a Vincent LaSalt, Denver 1021-1983, Fox Truck 1029.

southeast exit. So, move F-150, tag 47, Charlie 6-1, November Tango, drive black male, black female passenger, hit another vehicle on the top deck, near the food court, no further 1725.

Houston, 71063, Reckless Driver. Houston, 1063, the area of University Drive. I'm past the boardwalk for a white Jaguar SUV. 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
1: Oh, 413.
0: 413, Southbound Research Park at University. There's two vehicles broken down. They gave us three vehicle descriptions, a blue Dodge Charger, a white Ford SUV, and a gray sedan. I can't advise what exactly is going on for what 911 gave us.
1: Oh, 413, okay.
0: Yes, 1073, Fire Department Hidden Road Center. Yes, 1073, last seen leaving the northeast exit of Parkway Place Mall for a blue Ford F-150 tag 47 Charlie 61 November Tango. Driven by a black male passenger, no further 1729.

0: Charlie 58, 1050 negative injury, Charlie 6.
1: Charlie 58,
0: okay, 6140 University is a property hit and run. Caller standing by the dark gray Subaru Forester.
1: Yeah,
0: that's clear.
2: Out of the top of the parking deck, parking a white Nissan Altima. Nothing further. 1731 Huntsville clear.
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0: proselytizing a black female in a black shirt and blue jeans. Previously been 1052, she's 1087 in the store.
1: My God. Okay.

0: Agency Speaker, Representative Stryver. 53 Eastbound, Governor Drive at Montesano for a blue Tesla Model Y. Lima Tech Alpha 459 Whiskey 6, driven by a black male in his 20s and 30s, wearing a black shirt and black sandals, driving with his feet out of the window. Last thing continuing eastbound, nothing further. 1733, Alpha 3.
1: For a red Chevrolet SUV driven by a white male in his pink shirt and long hair, they were eastbound on Alpha 65. The caller. Nothing further at this time. 1733, Huntsville, clear.

Unit 1070, 1063, reckless driver. 63 the area of eastbound, Highway 431. Pass Montana Boulevard for a blue Tesla Model Y compact SUV. Alabama tag Alpha 459 Whiskey 6. It was driven by a black male, wearing a D-rag, black shirt, black sandals, and had his feet out the window. Nothing further. 7235, Huntsville, please.

since 1763, we're from Trowbridge. 1763, mile marker 21565. A red Chevy SUV, driven by a white male in his 20s, wearing pink shirt. They have long hair. I'll hold a 1049 on the collar. Nothing further. 1736, muscle there.

Charlie 415, 1038, Bitcoin. 2601 New Orleans Street, Maribou Apartments, Apartment 212. 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
1: Great.
0: Okay, Jeff Traffic.
1: Charlie 48, for Lima 11. If there's not 1-10-8, can you have the on-call George Unit PX sensitivity?
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0: Alright, circle.
1: Charlie 415, 10-4. Charlie 38, status.
2: Alright, so one more connection.
1: Charlie 38, 10-4.
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0: seven, 47 Charlie 6 Tango Delta Hotel on overhead, Florida Camera.
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1: 14.
0: 5550, Promenade Point, Aurora Apartments, Building 5, Apartment 5306, check welfare of a Kara Smith. She's a black female. She told her father she was having trouble with an ex-roommate, said he had a key to the apartment. He told her that he was coming to harass her, threatening her with a 1049. And there's a black male, red dreads, tall and slim, drives a Jeep, unknown color, unknown what his name is. Correction, the offender is a Kenneth Washington, drives a charcoal color gray Jeep.
2: Yeah, 75.
0: Hello. Hey, 410-10-4.

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1: 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Denver waterline with an excavator, I know where the line's going.

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2: 14, 1074.
1: Charlie 14, 1020.
2: 72 in there.
1: Tag inscription.
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1: Stand by. There you go, yourself.
2: 12, 10, 6, and route to Westchester traffic, SD.
1: Hustle to a female unit 10-8. I'm gonna.
0: Try to bring it to
1: okay.

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1: 10-4.
2: Henry 3, 10-7.
1: Henry 3, 10-4.
3: Yeah, 1070, 1063, reckless driver. 1063, westbound 565 from Greenbrier for a gray Toyota Tacoma driving reckless, no further 1800, Huntsville clear.
1: Real parkway between Clinton and 565. I think there's a ladder in the roadway.
4: Box 110, 10-8, off duty, Bridge Street till 2200.
1: 10-4.
0: Unit 13, same traffic.
3: And 10-4.
2: Baker 28 on west.
3: Baker 28.
2: Okay, working. Bridge Street till 2200. Baker 39, is that with me?
3: 10-4.

0: 11 tonight.
1: Three or four 11. 10-4, can you just confirm if it was on the city side or the resident side?

0: Huntsville to Baker 411.
1: 411.
0: 411. Can you just confirm if that break was on the city side or the resident side?

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0: 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I'm able to locate in 1050 tonight.
1: Charlie 313, tell me.

0: 13. There's no ladder in the row, go Phoenix 10-8.
1: Alpha 65-632, Bank Street. Cause of either struck an animal with a bat. He's a white male in his 30s, white shirt, blue pants, named Timothy. 4-3-4-4. I think her child's father, they were in an argument earlier this day, and he choked her. That one victim only.
2: It's not tough.

0: You observed him going on the jail?
1: Like 3:10 tonight. Yeah.
0: So Jason Thomas, they were 3:20, 74s. 2:10, 29s confirmed in records. He's already in the jail.
1: Top 4. 10:09, so.
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0: 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Charlie 313, 33 Cedar Cliff Road. Make contact with complainant in reference to 1017 that they're requesting. They advise that they tried ARP last day. ARP referred them for detailed issues.
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2: Northbound Parkway, Hobbs.
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0: Charlie 412, Charlie 313, 1069, subject.
1: 313.
0: Charlie 313, Charlie 412, 6140 University Drive at Walmart. And that there's two black male subjects, one in a white shirt, khaki pants, the other in a blue-white ball cap, unknown clothing, sitting outside near the utility box, smoking 1079.
1: Charlie 313, cop.

0: 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I'll be en route to 6140, 313, 1022.
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2: Defense.
3: Unit 1070, 1063, reckless driver. 63 in the area of Voltriana, Capshaw Road, for a gray Toyota Camry swerving southbound on Voltriana. Last thing going southbound, nothing further.

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0: Baker 49, Baker 311, can you see me on subject?
1: Baker 2, yeah.
0: Baker 49, Baker 311, 2006 Colony Drive. Caller's advising there's a white male, 30s to 40s, wearing a dark colored shirt and khaki shorts, parked on a green and black motorcycle in front of their house, possibly on 1079s, seen talking to himself and hanging from the trees.
1: 10-4, 311, get 10-22, 410's around with me.
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0: 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Also to Charlie 413 status.
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0: 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Caller's advising their neighbors are currently in 1039. Advising she can't see them, she's just hearing them fighting. It's 1051 related.
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1: I'm attempting to make contact, but they're not coming out of the door.
0: 10-4.
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0: Delta 15, 915, Crestline Road. Any contact with complainant in reference to white Hyundai Sonata, Alabama Tag 47, Charlie 0, Kilo 64. Her daughter still has a vehicle and she believes that she left the state to go to Texas. She's requesting 1017.

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1: Go ahead with that call.
0: 10-4, it's going to be at 205 Westchester Avenue. One received an open line in this area. There's negative voice contact with the call taker. Just 1069 area for disturbance.
1: Can I call?
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3: Charlie 39 units at the Aquatic Center status.
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1: Okay.
0: Off 310, 2200 is parked at the Walmart. It's in reference to the Delta 15 call.
1: Charlie 414, 1069 subject. 414, 3274 Castle Creek Drive. Is that there is a 1056 white male subject banging on their door. Could be a white male, 30s, black jersey, tattoos, stating that they had something in their hand, unknown what it was. Last seen heading towards Avalon Lake.
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0: After 10, 10-4.
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0: Half 31, 10-4. 41. 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
0: 10-4.